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1: It's Stacy and our lineup for our iHeartRadio Music Festival. Within our wheelhouse, you got Muse on the bill and Weezer, Goo Goo Dolls. All just have huge hits, don't they? So that's happening September 18th and 19th, T-Mobile Arena in Vegas, of course, our 16th year. Maybe this is the year I go. I've never won. They have employee contests and I come up short.
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Rock 95.5. Thanks for hanging out. It's Stacy, and we got Manson and Rob Zombie touring together this summer. That's a special lineup. The Who, H-U-Who, Mongolian group is on this bill, too, as well as Orgy.

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1: Money, no, it does not grow on trees. 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
1: Just on Monday of this week, it marked 9 years since we lost Chester Bennington. It's wild. Stacy, hanging with you on our iHeartRadio Music Festival this year. Linkin Park has been on in years past, but Weezer, they're a repeat offender this year. They'll be on for September in Vegas.

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0: Thanks for hanging out. And if you're going to go hang out in the AC, go catch a movie. They keep them so cold, I bring a blanket in. The Odyssey is finally out with Matt Damon, Tom Holland. Sorry, Matt Damon. But it is like 3 hours long because it's Christopher Nolan. Now, also the live action Moana in its second week, doing really well. Supergirl, Young Washington, The Invite, Evil Dead, Burn. Lots of movies if you want to go catch a flick.
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1: It's Stacey. Creed doing their big Creed cruise, but Alter Bridge, they got a second leg of their What Lies Within tour set for November and December. A bunch of different cities in the U.S. taking along with them Big Wreck and

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It's Stacey hanging with you, one of my favorite bands of all time. I don't have any tattoos to prove it or anything. Most women do, though, when they like this band. 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
1: On August 4th, 1962, Marilyn Monroe died. 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
1: It's Stacy hanging with you. The boys of 21 Pilots doing a bunch of dates a little bit later this summer. They got a festival at the end of this month, and then come August, they're going to be like over in the UK and such. In September, we'll do some dates here. Only a few. Doing a hometown show, though. Ohio Stadium in their hometown of Columbus in October. That one sounds special. Oh,

0: so that saltwater crocodile chewed off all your fingers? 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

0: Rock 95.5. It's Stacey and some fun facts from Metallica. You know the song Escape off of Ride the Lightning? I love Ride the Lightning. It's one of my favorite albums of theirs, but you know, the Life for My Own, Live My Own Way. They played it live for the first time in 2012, and they haven't played it since because of a very lackluster live performance. Apparently, they added the song Escape to Ride the Lightning because of label pressure, and it was quite the last-minute addition, and the band didn't even want it. I almost don't like hearing about that stuff. Here, I'm a fan, and I like your work. Don't hate on it, boys.
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1: Muddle a pud, she says with affection. It's Stacey with you. Thanks for hanging out on your Thursday night. One more work day in this work week, and we have keywords all day long tomorrow. So 9 o'clock, your first chance in the morning to win $1,000.

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1: The Green Day comedy flick that they have coming called Nimrods is out in August. You can watch the trailer now, titled Nimrods. Fred Armisen's in it.

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Rock 95.5, Williamsport's rock station. It's Stacy. Thanks for hanging out. So in theaters, if you want to go catch a flick, The Invite. This is with Seth Rogen, Edward Norton, Penelope Cruz, Olivia Wilde. I do want to see this one. Evil Dead, Burn. No thanks. Count me out. I don't like the thumbnails of those. Moana, the live action Moana movie with The Rock in it because we can't escape him. And also new in theaters is The Odyssey, finally. Nearly 3 hours long, though, because that's a Christopher Nolan flick, of course, starring Matt Damon.

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1: It's Stacy hanging with you. If you're a fan of Ivan Moody and Company, do you remember Motograder? I was revisiting that. I mean, early 2000s. The year escapes me, but 2003 or so, they had that album out with the fist on it, creepy looking, so I never wanted to look at it. Motograder, yes. And now Ivan Moody, of course, with Five Finger Death Punch, and they have how many albums? How many? A lot. And so they have a new one coming on the Friday of next week. Fast approaching. So get your hands on the new one. Eye of the Storm. We wrap there. And we'll get to some System of a Down and Falling in Reverse. All lined up next.
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It's Stacy. Thanks for hanging out. And a bunch of boxes falling down the stairs in reverse. 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
0: 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Some tour they did quite a few years ago. Program directors don't like it when I do that. 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New one, Shine Down, Young Again.

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1: I had somebody reach out saying they actually thought that Alien Ant Farm wrote that one. You can tell their age must have been very young. It's Stacy with you. I'm out of here. Enjoy the rest of your night. So for your Friday morning, chances win $1,000 start up at 9 o'clock. So good luck. Grace and peace to you. Lincoln Park.

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0: Rock 95.5, Williamsport's Rock Station. How's it going? My name's Shroom. A Wilt Chamberlain Lakers jacket that a teen found at a Goodwill store has ended up netting a lot more than the $3 he paid for it. This teen's name, Quinn Brown. He says he saw the jacket in a bin of clothes at this Goodwill, and he thought it might be worth something. A little research convinced Brown it was a warm-up jacket worn by Wilt Chamberlain in the 1972-73 Lakers season. And the famous auction house, Sotheby's, agreed to put it up for auction, and the jacket sold for more than $89,000. Not bad for a $3 investment.
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0: Rock 95.5, Williamsport's Rock Station. A recent study finds that 30% of Americans admit to shoplifting. This year alone, that's up from 24% back in 2024, with many attributing their actions to financial strain caused by inflation. This research conducted by LendingTree reveals that the majority of shoppers cited affordability concerns and economic challenges the main reason for their shoplifting, often targeting necessities like food and personal hygiene products. Respondents are more likely to steal from major retailers like Walmart, Family Dollar, Amazon Fresh, and Kroger, with clothing and personal care items being popular choices. Of course, LendingTree's chief consumer finance analyst emphasized the potential consequences of shoplifting, warning that while it may provide short-term relief, it can lead to significant financial and legal repercussions in the long run. Look, we know you might be struggling, and we want to help you out with $1,000 in gas cash. I keep listening weekdays every hour, 9 a.m. through 5 p.m. for those keywords to enter on our website to win.
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Starbucks is bringing back a viral drink for one weekend only. Let you know what it is coming up soon. 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

Williamsport's Rock Station, Rock 95.5. Have you heard of Jimothy? Oh, Jimothy's really popular and has now got a line of merch. Talk more about Jimothy, 2 o'clock. Right now, Eva Under Fire with Maria Brink. 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

0: Rock 95.5, Williamsport's rock station. Jimothy the raccoon is capturing the attention of millions across the country for his unique appearance. According to a veterinarian, he has some sort of spine issue, which makes him very round. Well, this Seattle-based critter has quickly scampered into people's hearts after a video of him roaming the streets went viral. Yeah, unlike a typical raccoon, Jimothy has an extra short neck. And the look has made him quite popular with fans across the world. The video racking up millions of views. You can even purchase Jimothy the Raccoon merchandise now.
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Williamsport's rock station, Rock 95.5. According to a Perfect Circle guitarist, Billy Howerdell, you know, some of the songs are massaged for years. However, this particular track took shape incredibly fast, saying as if it had been there all along. It's new music from a Perfect Circle called Starless.

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Rock 95.5. If you're a fan of the 1987 movie RoboCop, you'll be happy to know that there's a RoboCop series on the way. Tell you about it at 3 o'clock. I'm Shroom. Right now, Greta Van Fleet's Play Your Games.

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0: 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Rock 95.5. Thanks for listening. My name's Shroom. There's a new RoboCop TV series that's in the works. Amazon Prime Video says it's officially picked up the new RoboCop series, which has been in development since Amazon acquired MGM in 2022. This reboot's going to follow a giant tech conglomerate that convinces a city to put a powerful robot on its police force that has the consciousness of a beloved fallen officer. All right, so just like the original film. This project has an 8-episode order, and it's going to be produced by Amazon MGM Studios. This 1987 action classic film was followed by 3 more movies and 4 short-lived series.
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0: 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You can win $1,000 in that gas cash today like Lindsay.
1: No way!
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1: 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Amen. 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

0: Rock 95.5, Williamsport's rock station. It was 39 years ago this month that Guns N' Roses released their debut album, Appetite for Destruction. They rock on with new music from Poppy, Amy Lee, and Courtney LaPlante. It's called The End of You.
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1: On August 4th, 1962, Marilyn Monroe died. 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

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Good news for all you coffee drinkers. If you like it black, like I do, I'll tell you 4 o'clock right now. Black Label Society, it's name and blood.

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I'm looking

0: Your home for Rover's Morning Glory. Rock 95.5. My name's Shroom. The American Heart Association says that research indicates consuming up to 5 cups of coffee a day is generally safe for most adults. And how about this? The research also suggests that regularly consuming caffeinated coffee can help lower the risk of type 2 diabetes, heart disease, stroke, heart failure, and some irregular heart rhythms. Of course, I should clarify, that has to be black coffee without any sugar flavors or cream. Well, I like my coffee black. Looks like I'm gonna live forever.
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0: Rock 95.5, Williamsport's rock station. Might have heard about the guy who got stuck in a porta potty. He was trying to retrieve something he dropped. Wait until you hear what it was. I'll tell you coming soon. Right now, it's Beartooth.
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Williamsport's Rock Station, Rock 95.5. Remember that Wilt Chamberlain Lakers jersey that somebody found at a Goodwill and bought it for like $3? Well, it sold at auction. I'll let you know for how much coming up.

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1: Williamsport's Rock Station, Rock 95.5. How's it going? My name's Shroom. A Wilt Chamberlain Lakers jacket that a teen found at a Goodwill store has ended up netting a lot more than the $3 he paid for it. This teen's name, Quinn Brown. He says he saw the jacket in a bin of clothes at this Goodwill, and he thought it might be worth something. A little research convinced Brown it was a warm-up jacket worn by Wilt Chamberlain in the 1972-73 Lakers season. And the famous auction house Sotheby's agreed to put it up for auction, and the jacket sold for more than $89,000. Not bad for a $3 investment.
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My name's Shroom, Van Halen on the way. New music from Evanescence. And right now, another fantastic female fronted group, Eva Under Fire, with Maria Brink from In This Moment. It's the title track off their new album, Villainous.

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1: No way!
0: Yes way!
1: Hallelujah. 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
0: Dougie.
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0: 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Stop.

0: routine, though. Her skin is flawless. Is it genetics, or does she use special brands on her skin and lips? Generally, my face is fighting for youth. I'm 40. So any suggestions, I'm down. My wife just turned 38 years old. Can you believe that? 38. She's well on her way to 40. But getting close.
1: Don't say that. Don't say that to her.
0: But now she's...
1: Yeah, that would really...
0: No, she was really actually like this birthday. It didn't bother her too much because last year she was confused. I know the older you get, you don't realize how old you are. Last year she thought she was turning 38.
1: Oh.
0: So then I go, no, you're turning 37. And she got an extra year on her life, basically. So
1: that's funny. Yeah. That's awesome.
0: Now, Beth, to answer your question, I have no idea what her... I mean, her skin, she got a routine. She's putting potions on her face. She's going places. She's getting poked and prodded. I couldn't tell you exactly what's going on there, honestly. I don't know.
1: She does the red light mask, though. I know that.
0: She does that
1: right?
0: Every day.
1: She does the, what did she just do to you?
0: Microneedling.
1: That's two things.
0: What else does she do? I believe lasers might have been involved at some point. I'm not sure about that. It sounds like something.
1: Do you see any products on the counter? Oh, is it Clinique? Is it a special kind?
0: Stuff you've never heard of. Okay. Like, what is this stuff?
1: Yeah, I don't do anything. She'll go,
0: oh, that's this and that and... And there's something called Tret. I don't know what that is. I don't know. Beth, I wish I could help you out, but I know very little about it. It's I think, very complex, whatever they have going on with their skin, these chicks. Thank God I'm a dude. I mean, I mess around with the red light mask. I like that because it's got, like, these cooling pads in there. It actually kind of feels good when you do it for 6 or 7 minutes, but... Other than that, I did try the microneedling thing. That was kind of, you know, kind of interesting. I don't know if I'll keep that up, but I think you do that once a month. Other than that, like, I don't do anything to my face. I
1: do Botox twice a year.
0: I wash my face with soap every day. That's it.
1: Yeah.
0: In the shower. Like, I don't do it anywhere else.
1: I swear you were talking to my daughter about what she does for her face.
0: I was. Yeah. I think you're... Mistaken.
1: You yelled at her. You're like, you gotta do more than that. You'll have bad skin. You'll have acne. And she looked at you like, shut the hell up. You don't remember that?
0: No, I vaguely. Yeah. Didn't she have a big zit or something on her face? And
1: you like got on her about not taking better care of her skin.
0: No, I believe that Doogie told me she doesn't wash her face.
1: She washes her face. She doesn't use any products. She does like these, what's it brand? Oh my God, I can't think. Neutrogena. These makeup wipes. Mm. That's how she cleans her face. She doesn't use soap.
0: She doesn't use soap on her face?
1: No.
0: I find that to be very strange.
1: I don't use soap on my face.
2: I definitely don't use soap on my face.
0: What are you guys doing?
2: I had dries my skin out. Growing up, it gave me tons of acne. I was using every soap you could imagine. Tried everything.
0: Acne comes because you have too much oil on your face.
2: No, I was using those pads.
1: Hormones, too.
2: Everything. So then I just quit. I mean, I still shower.
0: So you just rinse it off with water. No soap.
2: Absolutely no soap.
0: This is blowing my mind. That, I wouldn't want that. My face feels so clean. I use the same body wash I'm using all over the rest of my body. Not my wife, though. You get different creams for different parts of different places, I guess.
1: I think she has really sensitive skin, though.
0: I don't know what she has.
1: She must. Like, yeah.
3: Hey, Rover, like, you said you use body wash. Do you use, like, what do you call it, three-in-one?
0: No.
3: Versus the body wash, shampoo, and conditioner? Because I use that.
0: Does it look like I need shampoo and conditioner?
3: No. Okay. I'm just saying.
0: Just saying, what would I use the shampoo and conditioner part of?
3: I was just curious.
1: Bald guys don't shampoo their hair? That's a good question, Jeffrey. So you don't...
0: We don't have hair.
3: You'll use that. But yeah, doesn't but it get your... Use that, does that help, like, with just, you know, clean your scalp and that kind of stuff? Well, because you still have the stubbles.
1: Yeah, he's right.
0: I use body wash over 100% of my body.
1: Huh.
0: Every inch of my body, I use body wash. Corey writes, "Yo, Rover, a while back, I emailed saying you need to buy Jeffrey the Lego Concorde and have him build it. Well, Lego just put up another set I think you should buy. You and JLR could each do a Lego set." And it is...
1: Oh,
0: this is good. Yeah, this is the...

0: Starship Enterprise bridge.
1: Nice.
0: Look at this. That's nice. I will tell you, the museum grade piece that I own from the original Star Trek set is depicted in that Lego set there.
1: Oh, really? Uh-oh, put it back.
0: It is. It is. You can see it in that photo.
1: What color is it?
0: Somewhere. It's black and red or black and orange or whatever color that is.
2: Spock Station.
0: Somewhere in there.
1: What's Spock Station?
2: Whatever the hell he was looking at all the time. That little microscope thing.
0: He's got like this little weird thing that he's looking at. They actually did a pretty good job with what they had to work with back then to like make things looking like they're beeping and booping. And I saw how they did it. And it was really sort of an ingenious way of doing some of the things they were doing with some of those screens or fake screens. They weren't really screens, but you know what I mean. Janet writes, I'm on a cruise from Long Beach, California to Cabo San Lucas, Mexico, and just got an Aperol spritz. It's good. So yummy.
1: Oh my God, you should be getting money off of that.
0: Who says I'm not? Maybe I am.
1: You lie.
0: Yeah. Steve writes, Yo Rover, thank you and Doogie for taking a few minutes for a photo at the Guardians game yesterday. Did Snitzer decide not to go to the game or did I just miss him? Love the show. Here's a picture of us at the Guardians game yesterday.
2: Nice. Yeah, I wanted to go. I did not make it back in time. I had an errand to run, and I tried my hardest to get back.
0: Errands to run. Snitch.
2: Just end a single errand, yeah.
0: Yes, Doogie, quite obnoxious at this thing. I mean, just...
1: It's not.
0: Anywhere you go with Doogie, it's like... She kept trying to get me to go to this casino. I go, I'm definitely not going to a casino with her.
1: I went with Carmen Angelo.
0: Oh, my
2: God. That's a team right there.
0: Yeah.
1: We are so much fun.
0: Oh, trying to outdo each other on who can be the most loud and obnoxious. Just, it's just even crossing the street with Doogie is turns into like a, it's just a thing. It's just... She's always...
1: I'm fun. I'm sorry that you are so boring.
0: And then she gets into a bet with somebody on who's going to be recognized first, me or her. And so yeah, I guess Rachel was making a bet with her now. And then she's like, it's going to be me. And you know, like me, I'm trying to walk with my head down and just try to mind my business and just blend in. Not Doogie. She's got to be making a big... So, of course, so he's like, hi, because she's so loud and obnoxious.
1: You're just jealous that no one recognized you. I had a group of people around me.
0: Oh, man.
1: It was a beautiful day for a ball game.
0: Oh, very beautiful.
1: It was fun. It was awesome. Yes. I had a good time.
0: Here's someone who writes, listening to Thursday's show, I heard Doogie talk about how she tells her daughter and her dance friends to fix their shorts as their asses are hanging out. I don't blame Doogie for that. To many of the girls, they're influenced by social media stars who dress like that. I was at a local amusement park that has a water park. And I noticed at least a dozen young teenage girls wearing thong bikinis. I was shocked as this was the first time I'd ever been to a public pool and witnessed this. No wonder why young girls get stalked by weirdos. Doogie and Crystal, what are your takes on teenage girls wearing thong bikinis in public? P.S. Doogie, keep up the good work with your daughter.
1: None of the high school kids or the dance kids do thongs, bikini. None of that is happening. They're bikinis. They're all wearing bikinis.
0: I think that might be happening somewhere, just maybe not around you.
1: I don't have that. Yeah. Like, and what I've seen with all the, there's a few different groups. I've not seen the thong. They're not like granny bikini bottoms. I mean, I will say that much, but it's not a thong.
0: Mm-hmm.
1: I mean, I'm not sure with Crystal.
0: What if you saw one of these girls wearing a thong bikini? Do you say anything? Or
1: oh, yeah.
0: If your daughter tried to...
1: Would never in a million. I'd take her car away. No way.
0: Really?
1: Yeah, we're not doing that.
0: Crystal, thong bikinis?
3: Well, it's really hard for me now because she is 18. but I'm still inserting myself. She was trying on bathing suits not long ago, and I was like, that one looks honestly so cute. You look amazing. Almost too amazing.
0: Too good. You look
3: and
0: too good.
3: You can't wear that. It's too tiny. I also, in my mind, I go, where are you going to wear this bathing suit to? Are you hanging out with your family by the pool? Are you hanging out with your friends? Because if you're with your family, do you want to be that revealing in front of your uncle or your cousins? And then she'll rethink and go, you're right. I guess I am going on a family vacation. Maybe I should choose a different bathing suit.
0: Sophia writes, Dougie and Rover, have either of you ever thought that Gianna looks just like, does anyone have any idea what, who Gianna
1: Rover.
0: Looks like?
1: Ha!
0: Any other guesses who Gianna looks like? Sophia says, have ever of you thought that Gia looks just like Caitlin Clark? I saw it and now I can't unsee it.
1: She gets it.
0: She gets that a lot. Yeah, she told that to me. That
1: yeah.
0: She gets that all the time.
1: Yeah.
0: How old is Caitlin Clark? Is it possible I'm Caitlin Clark's father?
1: You could be.
0: Holly writes, would Crystal or Dougie have this kind of dedication when running a marathon? Let me see. What is the...
1: I have a comment about this picture once it comes up. Did I not send it?
0: It looks like it's...
2: Yeah, it didn't open up. Hold on. There it is.
0: Hold on. There it is.
1: I have a comment.
2: Ugh.
0: Oh, for God's sake.
2: Gross.
0: Jesus Christ. Oh, my God. Here's the headline. Okay, so it's... When I saw this, I thought it's a runner. It's a female runner running a marathon and wearing those, like, weird... They're like weird shorts that they're wearing. It looks like almost, I don't know what
1: they're
0: kind of...
1: runner briefs.
0: Yeah, like I think of shorts, like shorts move and they're a little bit flowy, but these are like...
2: Underwear.
3: Like bikini.
0: Yeah, these,
1: swimsuit briefs. She's a serious runner.
0: Okay, so the headline, runner... I thought it was a runner who crapped her pants, and I go, oh my God, I've seen this before. That's disgusting. And poor chick, but instead it says, runner got her period... mid-marathon, refused to quit with blood running down her legs. She could have dropped out. She chose to finish instead.
2: Powerful.
0: That is a strong, powerful woman.
1: So my... All right, Snitz, you have to see
0: all that blood
2: you gotta
0: clotting.
2: See it.
1: Oh, so
2: gross.
1: My opinion...
0: Snitz, don't judge. It's something beautiful.
2: It's on her
0: natural.
2: Other knee, too, or the back of her other knee. It's
1: I think
2: everywhere.
1: This is fake.
2: Oh.
0: You think that's fake?
1: Because I have... A few friends that are, especially in college,
0: yeah,
1: they were serious runners.
0: Yeah.
1: And they, when you're an athlete and your body shuts down and you don't get a period.
0: Oh, well, I don't think that you could say that to everybody who's a runner.
1: Not saying everybody.
0: Nobody gets their period if they're an athlete.
1: When you're hardcore, your body goes through weird things. And my friend who ran marathons and all of that, she had muscles, all the muscles with that woman in that picture and all of that. She
0: never
1: got her period. And when she got her period, it was not that
0: no
1: blood
0: woman,
1: clotty like that and
0: no
1: dripping
0: woman
1: down.
0: In the Olympics has ever gotten a period, is what you're telling me.
1: I didn't say that. You're not listening to me. You're trying to turn it into...
0: Those are some serious athletes, right?
1: I'm
0: if you're in the
1: saying
0: Olympics.
1: That your body shuts down and you don't get... periods very often.
2: Aren't there some sports stars who got pregnant?
1: She's not saying you can't get pregnant.
0: Well, you had to have a period to get pregnant, right?
1: Just saying that. I'll look it up.
0: If your period stopped, can you get pregnant? I don't think so.
3: Because the egg doesn't drop then.
0: Oh, that's right.
1: Well, your body's whole, going through
3: the egg drops and then the period happens because it releases the lining of the uterus and all the stuff. Because the egg wasn't fertilized, right?
0: You're asking the wrong person. What do
4: it's
0: I
4: your
0: know
4: body?
0: About this
4: you
0: kind
4: can
0: of
4: tell
0: stuff?
4: Us.
3: I'm pretty sure that's what goes on.
1: Yeah, yeah, their periods tend to stop.
0: What did you ask? What did you prompt it?
1: This is according to the Mayo Clinic.
0: What did you ask is what I'm asking.
1: Casey, I said...
0: You can read the question.
1: I'm looking. Shut up. Do hardcore athletes have periods? And then the first thing is from the Mayo Clinic.
0: And it says what?
1: Female athletes and their periods. And it says, does a woman's menstrual cycle affect her performance as an athlete? They say it's not always talked about. Do their periods stop? So it's called hypothalamic, I don't know, amarenia.
0: So the WNBA, nobody has
1: hormones
0: a period.
1: Are produced. No one's saying that. Okay, forget.
0: That's what you're saying?
1: I'm saying the picture's fake. I say that it's fake.
0: Let me see it again. Let me analyze these blood clots here. Are these AI-generated blood clots?
2: Yeah.
1: I mean, those are really thick and long and strangly blood clots. That's a lot of blood clotting happening in that picture.
3: It's a lot of blood happening in that picture.
0: Yeah, I don't know.
3: That's all I could think. You would know prior to run, I mean, that you're going to get your period.
0: I don't know how that works exactly. Like, I don't know anything about periods. Do you feel these things coming on? Do they start slow?
1: Yes,
0: or is it just like a...
1: It starts light.
4: Is Robert, it my girlfriend asked me a question yesterday. I think it's a TikTok thing. How many tampons does a girl use in a day?
2: During her period.
1: Day what of the period?
4: Yes. Well, no, it's in a normal day. Well, what are you talking about?
2: Well, I'm specifying your question.
4: It's implied.
2: No, well.
0: All right, I'm going to guess. Audience. I don't know the answer to this. I'm going to guess. I know you're not supposed to leave them in there for too long. You get toxic shock syndrome, and I'm not sure. That's when your vagina turns rotten and it kills you.
4: Yes.
0: And you can die. Why are you shaking your head? That's
4: true. Before you answer, Jeffrey, how many tampons, while a woman's on her period, does she use a day?
5: Haven't got a clue.
4: We have to try to guess. I mean,
0: give us a number. What do you think?
4: I also don't know. I decided to answer.
5: Well, I'm the wrong person to ask that question to because I'm not a female, Charlie. Nice try, but I'm the wrong person.
4: I also don't know. I don't know.
5: Four or five.
4: Okay.
5: Depends.
4: Interesting.
5: I don't know.
4: All right.
0: I'm going to say, oh, man, I'm going to.
4: I was stumped, too. I'll give you my answer.
0: I'm sort of either torn between one or two. I'm going to say two.
4: Two. Okay. I said 2 to 3.
1: Oh, my God.
2: It's definitely every time they go to the bathroom, right? They have to change it, I'm assuming.
0: No, it comes out of different holes, Snitch.
4: Yeah, those are different holes, dude.
2: I know, but you gotta move it out of the way, right?
0: No.
2: It's gonna pee right on the string.
4: They don't care.
2: Oh.
4: They're bleeding everywhere.
2: Okay. I'd say a couple.
4: So two?
0: Because if it was every time you pee, you're going through 6 or 8 tampons a day, right, Snitz?
2: I guess. If they pee a lot, yeah.
0: All right, so Snitz's answer is 6 to 8.
2: I said a couple.
0: But they use it every time they pee.
2: That
4: two
2: is a couple.
0: They only pee
2: one, two.
0: They only pee twice a day.
2: That was my.
0: He's backtracking now.
2: So I said a couple. That was my first answer.
4: I said 2 to 3 too.
0: Yeah, that's okay. So
4: and you're saying a little more. You're saying 3 to 4.
1: And they're not sleeping with it, correct?
4: Well, I didn't consider that.
1: Oh, you don't sleep with it.
2: Put the pad in them or pad.
1: Yeah.
0: What? Overnight.
1: What?
0: No.
1: What?
0: No. They sleep with that in.
2: If that toxic shock syndrome, don't you?
3: That's like if you leave it in for days. Girls who have left
2: How
3: it in for
2: sleeping?
3: Days. That's when people can get that kind of thing.
2: Who knows?
0: Crystal sometimes doesn't get out of bed. She's eating all that cake in bed and
3: yeah,
0: stuff.
3: Yeah, I'm living in my bed.
0: Yeah, bed rot. Crotch rot now, too, if you leave that in there too long. All right, so what is the correct answer, ladies?
1: Crystal?
3: It depends on the day and how heavy the flow is.
0: They don't even want to answer. They're just pulling anything out of the vagina.
3: You can use a light size tampon or a regular
1: how many a day?
3: Size or a super
1: how many a day?
3: Ultra. Or, I mean, and if you put in an ultra for the day.
1: Just how like, many a day?
3: Yeah, I could put in an ultra and last all day long. I mean, that's why I would say if I'm using a super plus, I could go maybe a few.
1: How
3: maybe
1: many
3: three.
1: A day? Three?
3: But it depends. If I'm using a regular size tampon, I might use
4: makes you
3: four.
4: Gross. I don't know.
0: I think they just don't know.
1: I'm waiting for her to answer. She says three.
0: Exactly.
3: Because
0: they don't
3: I change
0: even know.
3: The size of my tampon throughout my period. I go with the flow. So in the beginning, I might need a few more. Maybe I need an extra one. But by the end, I don't need as many.
0: Okay, so how can you tell when it gets filled up?
3: I will go to the bathroom and wipe up. And if you see any kind of streaking, I go, oh, it's time to change this one. This one's full. You pull that one out, you put in another one. But
2: gross.
3: Okay. And I don't change mine every single time I go to the bathroom. Some women do that. I will wait. I might go to the bathroom once or twice before I change
1: mine. If it's not ready to come out, it's dry and it's painful. So if it doesn't absorb enough blood, that's why you don't change it when you go pee.
4: All I want is a number.
1: I was waiting. She said three. I say six.
2: Oh.
0: Six?
1: Yeah.
2: Louise.
0: No five, way.
4: Six. Yeah, that's what my girlfriend said. She said six. Between four, it depends. She said depending.
1: On the day of your flow.
4: She said 4 to 8.
0: Oh my God.
1: If it's heavy day, day two, much. I would say 7.
0: That's insane.
1: 6.
0: I thought it was 1 a day.
1: No.
0: 2 max.
1: Oh no.
2: That's a war wound. That's you're on the... You need to see a medic.
0: 6 or 8.
3: But that's why I say you should change the size of your tampon if you are using a ton of them.
1: Not everybody can do that, though.
3: And that is, everybody's different.
0: Oh, man. No wonder chicks are carrying around these huge purses. I always wonder what's in there. Now I understand. It's just a day's worth of tampons.
3: And panty liners,
4: and
3: yeah,
0: you
3: have a whole bunch of
0: like chest. Yeah, just tampons on there instead of shells. My God, wow! I really had no idea. Okay, I do have to take a quick break. Our number is 866 Yo Rover, 866-967-6837. Snitzer, I don't know. A lot of people are complaining. Snitzer must have been trying to do something with RMG TV.
2: Yeah, it's me. The whole thing's down, yeah.
1: Uh-oh.
0: What happened? Is it?
2: I have no idea. The website is not showing it.
3: I opened my app as well because somebody just called saying it was crashing. And it was loading and playing for a minute, and then it crashed to the main window.
0: Yeah, they're saying it's playing the 1 minute over and over again. So maybe here's what we're going to do during the... let me pull something up here real quick. Get this all set here while we do this, and then we're going to have to probably restart the... Snitz, why don't you restart vMix in case that's an issue? I don't know for sure. And then let me come over here, and it's going to take a little while here, I believe. Hopefully it all goes according to plan. Let me get the streaming server pulled up over here, and then maybe we'll do a quick little reboot on that sucker and see how it goes. Give me a second. Here we go. All right. We'll take a quick break, and we'll be right back on Rover's Morning Glory. Hang on.
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Rover's Morning Glory.

0: Here's somebody that's very upset that we're so stupid when it comes to periods. All of you are idiots. Yes, women can get pregnant without having a period. Periods can be irregular. How do you think women end up giving birth without knowing they were pregnant? I don't know.
1: I always kind of thought those people were stupid.
0: Yeah, they're dumb. Like, if you go 9 months without knowing that you're pregnant, you're the dumb one.
2: How do you not know your own body?
0: Plus, the tampon box, this person says, do not use longer than 8 hours.
1: Oh, I'm always reading those. I'm always at the grocery store picking those up, checking out the directions on those.
0: The ingredients?
1: Yeah.
0: Yeah, I had no idea. Neck Tattoo Jody says, this woman changes it every time she goes to the bathroom. The women on your show are effing disgusting. This is the same person who was just defending Douchey just yesterday, who said I was terrible for saying something about Douchey. I don't know if RMGTV is back up. I believe. Okay.
2: I saw it up on the website.
0: Good. All right. Just must have gotten up in the last minute or so as we did a reboot and restart and all this kind of stuff. Happens from time to time. What can you do? I'm guessing you guys have probably, I haven't been following this case real carefully. I don't know what there is to follow exactly because we kind of know what happened, but the trial of this woman, Lindsay Clancy, is starting. She's a woman in, I believe it was Massachusetts, who a few years ago, I think it was 3 years ago, she killed her own 3 children with exercise bands, strangled them to death. Do you remember this case?
2: Yeah.
0: I mean, from time to time, it always seems like you see something in the news. Maybe once or twice a year, somebody's killing their own children. And this lady was, she was married. She was at home and her husband had left and she killed the 3 children, strangled them. And then she attempted to kill herself. She slit her wrists and threw herself out the second floor window of their house. She survived, though. Now she's paralyzed from the waist down. So her trial is starting, and they have to wheel her in a wheelchair and stuff. And people are, and most people, of course, want her to be executed, want her to be, locked up forever if she's not executed. But some women are, believe it or not, coming to the defense of this woman and saying that it was postpartum depression. And it was not her fault. In fact, the woman who's on trial and her husband, ex-husband now, they're both suing the doctors who were treating her, saying that they failed to diagnose her postpartum depression. So they could end up getting rich off of the death of their 3 children. But I was reading from this woman named Aisha Alvey, and she was talking about how, in this story, about how she was sitting in her doctor's office, and she had a baby, or a 4-year-old, rather, named Lena, and she had just given, she had a miscarriage. And then she's sitting in the doctor's office, and she heard a voice in her head saying, stab Lena, stab Lena, stab Lena. That's her 4-year-old. And all she could see in her head was a long butcher knife plunging into her 4-year-old daughter's chest over and over again. And she was like, well, I don't want to do that, but the voice is telling me to do it. And I felt like it was going to make me do it. And then it went on for months after she suffered this miscarriage. And she's like at the doctor saying, you got to give me something. I want to be locked up. And she didn't exactly tell the doctor. She said she was too ashamed to tell the doctor that she was having thoughts of stabbing her 4-year-old. And so she didn't say that. They didn't lock her up. She didn't stab her 4-year-old. But she's saying, and people like her are saying that it's a very real phenomenon. She experienced visual hallucinations, she says, of corpses, decapitated heads. She says she felt like she was in a third dimension where she was able to see the devil, and it's all due to postpartum depression. I don't know how far that's going to get you in a trial when you, where you killed your own 3 children. Where was this husband? Like, my question is, okay, maybe that could be a thing, postpartum depression.
3: Maybe.
0: I'm not doubting it. Yeah, it could be. I think it's very rare and extreme that you want to kill your own baby or children or whatever, thankfully. But wouldn't the husband have a pretty, you're living with the person. Wouldn't you, as a husband, have an idea that, my wife is acting really loony and she might be a danger to herself or the children? How could you hide these thoughts for months of wanting to kill your own children? I just don't know how the husband could have absolutely no idea. I'm not blaming him. Just saying, I find it a little bit strange that you don't have an idea that the situation is so dire.
3: I think, and I'm not saying what she did, obviously, this woman. I'm not saying what she did, I'm okay with. But there are like different levels after you have a child. The hormones are so wildly out of control and you're so exhausted that there are different stages of postpartum. And what this woman had was like the worst level of like a psychosis event where she needed help and meds and
0: her on meds, but they said that she was on all like a cornucopia of medications and it wasn't helping, and she had been misdiagnosed or wasn't, you know, they should have realized this is postpartum depression. But are the women asking for help? Like if you hide it, if you're like, I want to kill my baby,
3: you're ashamed,
0: but then you don't say anything.
3: Right.
0: How is, you don't tell that to the doctor. How's the doctor supposed to know?
3: You're ashamed of that. Imagine trying to tell somebody. And you're drowning in all of these hormones. How are you supposed, you're so embarrassed that you're thinking those thoughts. And to tell, maybe you don't have that great a relationship. Do you tell your husband? I don't know. Maybe you don't.
0: What do you think they're going to do with this woman now? Her trial's starting. Now, wheel her in a wheelchair.
3: Yeah.
0: Right? So she's paralyzed from the waist down. She tried to commit suicide after she did this. It might get a little more sympathy out of a jury. I think a jury's going to, it's pretty difficult if somebody kills her three children.
3: I don't think they're going to give her the life sentence. I think she's going to be
0: a psych ward?
3: Yeah.
0: Oh, I don't know about that. I don't think so. I bet you she's doing 30 years minimum. A jury's not going to be too sympathetic with three dead kids. Even whether, if they should be, I just don't see them being.
3: How many women are on the trial? Do you know?
0: I don't know. On the jury? Yeah. I don't know how many women are. And did you ever had, you had a child. Did you ever have any?
3: No, I was pretty lucky. I was pretty lucky with not only the pregnancy. I had a pretty good pregnancy. I had afterwards, I was a little wonky. I was just so tired. I cried a lot, but I also knew that I had to lock in, and I didn't have really a choice. I had to, it was just me. I didn't, you know, I had a nanny that helped me, of course, but at night, like I just had to lock in, and I was very fortunate that the hormones didn't take over. And then as I aged, menopause as well, I was very lucky with that too, where I didn't go crazy. But those are two different stages of people can go bonkers out of their minds, like this woman did.
0: Yeah, but this is pretty extreme. Crystal,
3: it is rare.
0: Did you have any postpartum depression after you gave birth?
4: No, not at all. Not at all. I was really happy to be a mom, and that was, it just came naturally to me.
0: That's what I think part of the problem is that the women who have this, I'm not saying it's a fake thing. I think it's a real thing. Thankfully, it sounds pretty rare. But I think they don't want to say anything because all these other women are like, oh my God, it's so great to be a mother. And
3: I love
0: my children so much. And it's the greatest thing, the happiest day of my life. And you're like, I want to kill this thing.
3: No, I know that there are moms out there too that would, when they had a baby, they put on this great facade of, oh my God, I love my kid and everything. And then they were also giving their kid, people were telling me, oh, just give them NyQuil or something so they can sleep. You can sleep. And I'm like, are you insane? Like, why are you putting on this front that, oh, I love being a mom,
0: but I want my kid to go to sleep so I don't have to deal with it.
3: Yeah, like it's a lot. And you see these stories of women that beat their kids, or it's just, it's a lot. You have no idea the amount of pressure that it is to have a kid. You're just exhausted all the time. I was like, Crystal,
0: we tried to tell that to you, Douche. She didn't want to hear anything.
3: It was the best thing I ever did.
0: Oh, like, yeah, it's sounds great. You're exhausted all the time.
3: Of course.
4: Oh, yeah.
3: All the time.
4: All the time.
3: I'm still exhausted. She's 16.
4: Every 3 hours of feeding, I would pump, get her some milk. She would eat. She'd go to sleep. By the time she fell asleep, I would maybe get an hour of sleep. And she'd wake back up and I'd go back to feeding the child and getting her to go back to sleep. Mm. I mean, it is grueling and exhausting. Even I had a partner at the time that was still a lot of work. But I kind of course, agree with Rover here where we all know what postpartum depression is. We know that pregnant women can have that once they have their babies. If you start to feel those feelings, you should be speaking up or talking to somebody because it is a natural thing that happens to some women. And you should talk about that because there are these extreme circumstances where women murder their children.
0: This woman is 35 years old. She, like I said, used exercise bands in the basement of their home to kill these three kids while the husband was away. The prosecution is going to try to say she knew what she was doing. She tried to get her husband to leave the house, get out of the house so she could kill the kids. Who knows if that's true or not, but I also noticed she's wearing a big cross, like when they wheel her in for the trial in the wheelchair. Like, you have to do that. You have to dress like, everybody who's on trial, like they wear like very conservative, like a little button-down sweater with a crucifix around their neck to show how religious they are and stuff. But a weird aspect of this case, and again, I haven't followed this real closely, but so this happened 3 years ago. She was married, and these kids, Snitz, did you see it? Do you have any pictures of her and these kids?
2: There's only pictures of two of them. I mean, in this whole article.
0: Let's see here. Let me see. I can pull up something over here. There you go. That's her. I think it was a newer baby, I guess. Wow. The one that she killed. But anyways, that's her and her husband and two of the three kids.
3: That's so sad.
2: It's horrible.
0: And, you know, they don't look like crazy. The mother doesn't look like a crazy person, right? Mm-mm. But a weird aspect of this is that this happened 3 years ago. Could you imagine being this husband? You come home. Your wife is on, I don't know if she threw herself out of the second floor window. So I don't know if it's onto the driveway, the backyard or whatever. Who knows? I don't know. I don't know what you see first. Do you see her or do you go into the house and you're like, hey, where is everyone? I don't know what I couldn't tell you. But you come home and your wife is bleeding out from her wrists and paralyzed now from the waist down in the backyard or on the driveway. The kids are all dead. That's got to be obviously very, very traumatic to a guy. He's already remarried. I found that to be very, very strange.
1: When did it happen?
0: 3 years ago. I don't know what it was. It was in 2023. Yeah, real quick. Because think about this. I mean, Snitz, if you came home and your wife killed all, you have four kids. She killed all four of your kids, let's just say. She's going to go on trial. She survived. She's going to go on trial. You know that. You have to go through all the, whatever grieving and everything that you're going through. You know the trial's going to be coming up. But you're going to find time to date somebody and then end up getting married? Like, that's going to be high on your priority list when your ex-wife... So he divorced her.
3: Yeah, of course.
0: She's sitting there in jail and you're on a dating site or something trying to meet a chick to go out and get laid? Like, I just found that...
1: And then go on dates all the time and then get engaged.
0: Yeah.
1: Also, plan a wedding.
3: You don't know what his journey was. I know you hate that word. You don't know what he was going through. Maybe he was in some type of support group and maybe he met her and they bonded through that. And maybe he's one of those guys. We know a few guys around here that...
0: that what?
3: Sometimes I just say things.
1: Yeah, what were you saying?
0: What were you going to say?
1: Yeah, some guys that. What? I don't know.
0: Some guys around here that
3: here
0: what?
3: In town.
1: Yes.
3: That cannot be alone. They always have to be.
0: Who do you know like that?
3: If they're not married, if they get a divorce, then they have one girlfriend, and then if that, they break off, they're on to the next girlfriend and the next girlfriend. Very small town vicinity here. I mean, there are people that,
0: like a 100-foot radius in this town.
3: They just can't be alone. So maybe he's one of those guys, and he just
0: But still, man, I don't know how you
3: imagine that being really alone with those thoughts, Rover. That's a great point. Imagine being alone with those thoughts of my wife did this to my kids, and you're sitting in your home all alone. You need to have somebody help you heal.
2: The last thing on my mind is going out on a date.
0: Yeah.
3: I don't feel this guy.
0: How good could your relationship be? Because you're going to be all depressed and like, it's going to be a whole thing. And I don't know anything about it. I don't know.
3: Girls like to try to heal guys.
4: Yeah. And a girl might say, you can lean on me or cry with me and I'm going to talk with you and help you through this. And then he ends up falling in love with her. I mean, I agree. You could meet anybody like that.
0: That's just totally in the midst of this. I get it, maybe, if you have something else. But this woman, your wife, just killed your three kids. You're going to turn around. You're going to get a divorce. You're going to meet somebody. You're going to court that person. You're going to get married with this person while you know your wife is sitting, ex-wife now, is sitting in jail awaiting trial that you're going to have to go to and testify and be, to me, that's almost as weird as her killing the kids, that he could turn around and get married.
3: I don't think so.
0: And I don't know how long ago he got married. He could have gotten married a year ago. I don't know.
3: All right, so here's a weird question.
0: Yeah.
3: Could it have been possible that she found out he was cheating on her and they're using the defense of she was...
0: No, I think we would have heard about that already.
3: Okay.
0: I think that would have come out as far... I mean, I don't know. He could have been cheating on her. I don't know if that had any... That is what these chicks do. I just saw another story. I don't know where that was. Somebody... What was it? A woman found out that her husband was cheating, and I think she killed the kids. Where was that? That might have been a month or two or three ago or something, but yeah, I did. I mean, that happens sometimes. The dudes do that too, these nutcase guys. All crazy people. Tucci?
3: Huh?
0: You have the award-winning Shizzy coming up in just a moment. What do you have on the way?
3: So this whole Jason Alexander story about him rubbing a phone on Courtney Stodden's breasts from years ago.
0: Yeah, like 15 years ago or something,
3: We talked about this story yesterday. There is another turn. Like, he is so afraid.
0: Well, he apologized.
3: He did apologize.
0: We talked about this yesterday. I don't even know if we mentioned that he apologized. He's like,
3: I apologize
0: for this.
3: He's so afraid of getting canceled. Uh-huh. He's done something else. And I'll tell you what it is next.
0: All right. We'll get to that in just a moment. Our number is 866-YO-ROVER, 866-967-6837. We'll be right back on Rover's Morning Glory. 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
17: Good Friday morning for today. Plenty of sunshine with highs in the lower 80s. Mostly clear tonight with lows in the mid-50s. And for Saturday, mostly sunny with highs in the lower 80s. Sunday, partly sunny with a few showers possible late in the day with highs into the mid-80s. For iHeartRadio, I'm 2822 Future Alert Meteorologist Logan Mustrobe.

0: Shizzy is coming up in just a moment. What do you have on the way, Douchy?
1: Jason Alexander has done something after he apologized to Courtney Sutton for touching her breast with a cell phone many, many years ago. That story has come out. We have talked about that yesterday.
0: In a skit, by the way.
1: It was on TV. Yeah. Yes. And so what he has now done, because he's nervous about getting canceled.
0: Mm.
1: Tell you the story next.
0: I don't think you have to be too worried about that when you're that dude. How much money did you... I think we had a story a while ago. How much money all the people from Seinfeld make per year? I think he'll... Even if he's canceled, I think he'll do just fine. Peter B. Holick writes, I hate it when Douchy makes sense or says something rational.

0: after this occurred, that guy, if I recall correctly, was all over the news saying that he's standing by his wife and he supports his wife and it's not her fault.
1: And then he decided to sue her. And then he decided to civilly sue her.
0: Oh, is he going to suing her? I know he's suing the doctors who are treating her. But
1: No, he's civilly suing her.
0: That's interesting. I didn't know that. So I don't know how you could have it both ways. Like, oh, I forgive my wife. I don't know. It's just a weird something. Something's a little bit fishy. I'm sniffing this out.
1: You forgive. You can forgive for yourself, but not forgive the person and allow them back in your life. Forgiveness and allowing someone in your life are two very different things.
0: Why would this guy, if you're correct and he's suing his now ex-wife, why? She's in a wheelchair. She's paralyzed. She's in prison right now on trial, potentially for a death penalty case. And you're going to go, let me just add insult to injury. Let me sue her. What are you going to get out of her? What could you possibly get? She's in prison.
1: Life insurance?
0: All right. Some money for the
1: three
0: kids.
1: Three of them?
0: All right, that's a very all very interesting points you're bringing up. All right, Justine, thank you.
1: The sale of their house, you know, the sale of their cars. Mm. They were not a well off family.
0: Mm-hmm. All right.
1: So, I mean, you sued. So that's my take on it.
0: All right, Justine, thank you. I appreciate it. Yet another true crime TikToker. There's a bunch of people love true crime. Mm-hmm. I watched something on Netflix last night. I think it just came out. You guys watch this. What is it called?
2: The Toxic Thing?
0: Toxic Love Story.
2: Ooh. I keep seeing everybody post that.
0: Oh, you got to watch that, Charlie. That's pretty good.
3: What is it?
0: Oh, it's good. I don't want to give you no spoilers. Watch it over the weekend. We can talk about it Monday.
3: Okay.
0: Everybody watch it. That's your homework assignment from Rover this week. A Toxic Love Story.
3: Okay.
0: It's pretty good. I didn't.
2: I just keep seeing people go, oh, my God. I have no idea what it's about.
0: And it's weird because we, doing this show, I always tell people how, like, we really, almost everything in the news that happens, and sometimes we don't even talk about it necessarily, but I'm pretty aware of a lot of stuff that happens. And I don't remember us ever talking about this particular case. Just like I don't remember the one that was the other Netflix thing that I watched, that Maternal Instinct one. I don't really remember us talking about that case either. So maybe we're not as in touch as I thought we are. Are you ready? Let's get in touch right now with the Shizzy. Are you ready, Dingy? Yeah. Here we go.
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3: Today is July 24th, and it's the day that we thank first responders. 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It's all organized by the National Association of Convenience Stores through its Serve Up Thanks initiative, and it includes encouraging customers to make in-store donations to the Red Cross. The president's administration announced new tariffs yesterday on imports from 60 U.S. trading partners, imposing duties of 10 to 12.5% starting today. This is temporary. Global tariffs are expiring. The White House said the measures cover countries accounting for 99.4% of U.S. imports.
0: Yeah, this is, you remember there was that Supreme Court ruling about the other tariffs. They go, you can't do this. So now what they're doing is they've come up with this reason of why they're imposing tariffs on some countries. And they're like, it's because they buy goods from countries that have slave labor. So they're pulling stuff out of their ass to try to come up with reasons why they can legally put these tariffs on. But anyway, go on.
3: Elsewhere in the news, we have Midwest Poultry Services. They have voluntarily recalled about 19 million eggs over possible salmonella contamination. The white shell and brown cage-free eggs were produced in Texas, and they carry sell-by or best-by dates between July 20th and August 17th.

0: bought them at Kroger stores in Texas, Louisiana, and Oklahoma, Arkansas, New Mexico, Mississippi, plus other small retailers. They say that customers should not eat them, return them for a full refund. And we already told you yesterday that federal health officials say that they found a new cyclospora outbreak. Just don't know what food caused it. We were at the Guardians game yesterday. One of the people that we worked with got it, this cyclosporiasis, from Taco Bell.
1: Oh, yeah?
0: Mm-hmm.
1: How do you know that?
0: He ate there and got really, really sick.
1: Yeah, but what, you have to be tested for that. He was tested?
0: Yep.
1: Really?
0: It went away, came back. Like, it was everything that we had heard about. Really, really bad. And then he got on antibiotics and went away.
1: All right.
0: So, this second...
1: Why would an antibiotic work? Because isn't it a... maybe. I don't know.
0: Yeah, he said it went away after that. He's much better now. But he said it was really bad.
1: Is it a bacteria?
0: I don't know.
1: Okay, anyway, go on.
0: The Dodgers visited the White House for the 2025 World Series celebration. This is 9 months removed from their epic Game 7 triumph in last year's World Series. The Dodgers' 2025 championship was recognized one final time yesterday, with the two-time defending champions being welcomed back to the White House by the president for the second straight year. So there was a lot of drama. Would the organization go? Would they not go? They did make the one-day trek down to the nation's capital. This was during an off day on their current road trip, so they were able to celebrate with the president.
1: Cyclospora is not a bacteria. It's a microscopic single-celled parasite, so I don't think going on an antibiotic would do anything for
0: you. It did. NASCAR is celebrating America's 250th birthday with a new three-part docuseries called NASCAR Americana, and it's being produced by Peyton Manning and his Omaha Productions. This will premiere August 9th on USA Network. The series explores the sport from its moonshine running roots to its place as a major part of American culture. The episodes feature stories and interviews with Bubba Wallace, Jeff Gordon, Kurt Busch, and many more. And finally, actor Jason Alexander made a charitable contribution following the apology to reality personality Courtney Stodden over the 2012 comedy sketch. This is the sketch we had talked about yesterday. Sources told TMZ that Alexander donated $15,000 to Unchained at Last. It's an organization fighting to end child marriage in the United States.
2: Well, you got to mention that he apologized.
0: I did.
2: No, he apologized. Then Courtney's like, oh, I'm very surprised he apologized. But if he really cared, he should donate to the charity.
1: To my charity, yeah.
2: And then he did it. And now who knows what she's going to say next?
1: If he really, really was sorry, he'd buy me a new home.
2: Exactly.
0: Is it hers?
2: I don't know if it's her charity. She said the apology wasn't good. She's like, oh, I can't believe he apologized, but he should do this. And he immediately did it. Just going to keep happening.
1: Yeah.
0: So if you remember, Stodden was legally married at the age of 16.
1: To a 51-year-old guy.
0: To an actor.
1: And then she went on every TV show. This is not something that Jason Alexander did in a vacuum. She was on every TV show. She went on Dr. Drew herself to have her boobs ultrasounded to see if she had boob implants. She denied it. She had them at the age of 16 or 17 or whatever the case may be. So he's doing this skit. Like, I mean, come on. It's really, if you told me, like, the comment was, I saw this story. We talked about it yesterday, but I saw it, and he goes, there was a part in the story that said, and Jason Alexander said he wanted to take me behind the couch once I turn 18 and have his way with me. And she was 17 at the time. Well, that was part of the skit. If you would have said that maybe privately or whatever, you go, okay, that's what. But he didn't do anything outside of the skit that was. Anyway, all right. I guess she's getting her 15 seconds of fame back. 16 seconds of fame she's up to now, I suppose.
0: Yeah, I won't watch that whatever series that she is out that she's trying to get us to. I won't.
1: A series?
0: Or a documentary, whatever she's got out.
1: Oh, I don't know. I think, yeah, somebody said that she had a documentary. Yeah. I don't know if that's true or not, but.
0: Okay, there you go. That's Shizzy on Rover's Morning Glory.
3: Wanna bone us?

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1: I remember when Charlie won the battle for Britain, the trip to England last year, and his girlfriend wanted to go drive all the way up to somewhere to
2: Leeds?
1: Go to a bakery.
2: I don't remember, some place that wasn't London.
1: Yeah, I don't know how far away it was, but it was far away, and she wanted to go to a bakery. What did they have at this bakery that was so great?
2: Oh, I couldn't tell you that.
1: So she sees the bakery.
2: Cupcakes,
1: she
2: I don't know.
1: She sees the bakery on TikTok. And yeah. this is how things happen these days. Not that there's anything wrong with it, but you can, on social media, you can create this just whatever that there's.
3: It's brilliant marketing.
1: Yeah, and then people think you have a great bakery. No, it's just popular on TikTok. I don't know if it was Crystal or somebody was like, oh, I want to go to this bakery in Paris.
3: Yeah, there's a couple.
1: And it's like, no, there's a million bakeries in Paris. They're all the same. Every single one of them is exactly the same. Just one has a bunch of TikTok followers. And they've duped people into believing that their croissants are better than somebody else's croissants. But there's a story about a bakery in New York City that is a little bit interesting. This woman, she went to this bakery there, and it's a place they talk about how they're, it's a French bakery, and they have, the freshest ingredients, and they have the best stuff, and they say that they make a lot of their stuff are in-house, they're house-made pastries, they're crafted with care. From their website says, from flaky croissants to delicate macarons.
3: Yum.
1: Every bite is a testament to our commitment to fresh, exceptional quality. Sounds like a nice bakery there in New York City, right? I mean, some of these places, like I said, have a ton of followers. They get popular. Well, this woman goes in there. She gets a croissant for $12. $12. That's a lot of money for a croissant.
3: Is it a big
4: yeah, that's
3: croissant?
4: Outrageous.
1: It's just a croissant.
3: It's also New York City.
1: Yeah, I don't know if there's anything on it. Probably not. I think it's just a croissant for $12. It's unbelievable how expensive some of these things are in big cities.
4: Well, if my wife and I were going to go somewhere and we go like a bakery or something or any place and we see something that's like overly expensive, the first thing she's going to ask, and then she'll ask me, goes, "What's this made of, gold?"
1: Every time.
4: That's
1: huh?
4: like that's almost like, yeah, because everything is so damn expensive. I mean, like, she's not going to let me drop $12 on a plain croissant. Trust me. I can get a packet of Oatsman Giant Eagle for about, like, maybe $6, $7.
1: Even if you were at La Parisian Bakery.
3: Is that the name
1: in New
3: of the
1: York
3: place?
1: City? Yeah, okay. La Parisian Bakery. It's near Times Square in New York City, so she's there. Anyway, so she gets her $12 croissant. And then they see something take place that is, now I was thinking it's going to be gross when they're like, oh, it's shocking. I go, oh, like a big rat must have come out, like run out from the croissant bin or something. No, no, it's nothing gross like that, but it is just as shocking. Listen to this.
5: I can't believe this. We're at this croissant, like little cafe, and we got this pistachio croissant for $12.
6: Insane for a price. And then I turn around, look at this. This guy, this delivery guy just came in.
5: Oh my God, with more. Croissants are from Costco.
6: Costco.
5: What?
6: Absolutely insane.
5: Insane. Don't come here.
1: I don't know why it's so loud in this video, but what she's saying essentially is they made a delivery to La Parisian Bakery. And the delivery person, you can see here, he's got a bunch of bins. Where are all these croissants coming from? They're from Costco. So these croissants at Costco, I believe they cost, what was it? Let me see here. The cost is, oh man, I saw
2: like $8 for the
1: 50 cents
2: for the 12 pack or something.
1: 50 cents each is what they cost at Costco. The New York City, the La Parisian Bakery charges $12. So they get it. They buy it for 50 cents. They turn around and they sell it for $12.
3: Listen, she said it was a pistachio croissant, $12.
1: Yes.
3: That's really expensive. Pistachio nuts, because when I did Dubai menu item, I was like, I can't, it's really expensive. So when you add pistachio to an item, you got to think about that too. Right?
1: Are they adding anything to it, or are they buying it that way right from Costco?
3: Well, I'm guessing that they bought the croissant and then they're adding things to make a pic. Does she have a picture of it?
1: I don't see it. No, I don't see it. So what a racket, though. Even if they do add something to it, they buy a 50 cent croissant. Sure. They throw some I can't stop saying it now, because there was an Italian guy that my wife and I met a while back, and he would call he calls it pistachio. So now anytime that I go someplace, I have to call it pistachio.
3: No, it's pistachio.
1: Nope, pistachio.
3: Oh, my God. You're annoying.
1: He was talking about pistachio. What was it? Gelato. Pistachio gelato. Anyway, so even if they add some pistachio, it doesn't cost you $12 or $11.50 to add on.
2: Did they just run out or something, and that's why they needed croissants quick?
1: Yeah, well, when you run out, you run out. You go, sorry, we're out of those.
2: I agree.
1: Your whole shtick is that you bake these in-house.
2: I agree.
1: And I mean, I don't know, do you blame them for doing this, or do you just go, that's an ingenious way to make a ton of cash?
2: Well, that's great.
3: I'm not a croissant guy,
2: so I don't feel ripped off. I don't care. Yeah, good for them.
3: Yeah, I'm sure a lot of people
2: If you're ever paying $12 for a croissant, you deserve to get ripped off.
3: Yeah, but
2: even if somebody did bake a croissant and they spent all, it's a croissant, it's not $12.
3: Yeah, but don't pay it then.
1: Your girlfriend would have gone to that bakery, and if she wanted a croissant at that bakery in Leeds, you would have paid $12 for that croissant.
2: I would not have paid that.
1: Yes, you would.
2: Not Rover, you're very confused on my life. I would not pay for a $12 croissant. I'm not paying that. She might pay for it. She can jump in and pay for it if she wants.
1: And you say that you guys split the bills.
2: Yeah.
1: All right.
3: Go ahead.
1: So who pays for the cars? You have a couple of cars.
2: We both pay.
1: You both pay.
2: Well, the truck's paid off, and then we have a lease, and that's split.
1: You guys have separate insurance or same insurance? Are you guys like on one? How does that work?
2: Like medical insurance?
1: No, car insurance.
2: Oh, it's my insurance, yeah.
1: All right. She pays for half that?
2: She pays some.
1: Okay.
2: Not all.
1: Not half, no. Okay. So you would refuse to pay the $12?
2: Absolutely.
1: I'm not subsidizing your ridiculous croissant.
2: Absolutely,
1: fetish.
2: I wouldn't pay $12 for a croissant.
3: You just went to a sandwich shop by my house, and you were like, the prices were outrageous, but you said it was really good.
2: It was a really good sandwich, yeah.
3: And you'd pay that? So what's the difference between croissant?
2: Because that guy made, that's a sandwich. There's a craftsmanship behind that.
3: You don't know what
2: Subway, they're called artists. Okay, so this is a sandwich. It's a lot different. They're using premium ingredients. It was very, I don't remember the price, but sandwich prices are out of control now. But that was different. This is a croissant. I don't like a croissant. I don't care. I would never pay more than $3 for a croissant in my life.
1: It is kind of a scam, though. If they're saying that they bake it there, and they're like, oh, we bake all of our stuff, we do everything in house, and then they're just buying it from Costco, that's a scam.
2: Oh yeah, they're definitely scamming.
1: That should be illegal, right?
3: Why? Do they ever say they bake it? Do they say? Yeah. What are the words that they say?
1: Well, let's see here. I think I read it.
2: I know it's kind of implied that they baked it because you're at a bakery.
3: There is a picture, which is kind of funny. So I'm on their social media. There's a picture of them showcasing the croissants. They look exactly like. That's not the one that the lady is talking about. This looks exactly like the Costco, because that's Costco.
2: Yeah, here's a video on their croissant. Just showing, and they never say they baked it.
3: Okay.
2: Yeah. Pastry perfection.
1: Now, according to their website, skilled artisans create a symphony of flavors with our house-made pastries.
2: Done.
1: House-made.
2: All right, that's it.
1: Crafted with the utmost care and using only the finest ingredients.
2: That's where they screwed up. You can't say that.
3: But they're making
1: it. It's illegal.
3: But they're creating it with other things. So they are making it.
7: Are they making pastries separate? And they're considering this a bread, and that they don't make that in-house, but they make pastries in-house?
2: Are you sure they're... I mean, on their website, what do they have? It just looks like...
7: Yeah, what else do they have?
2: It just looks like a croissant, I mean.
1: It might have changed. Let's see. I don't know. If you go to the about thing.
3: They have a ton of stuff.
1: About. Oh, they got a lot of text on there.
3: Oh, there's a chocolate.
1: They even have
2: So they are adding things.
3: Oh.
1: Pastry chef, a full-time pastry chef you can apply for right now.
2: Well, let's get that job. We just go shopping. We just go to Costco every day and pick up some stuff. I think I saw a guy, I don't remember where I saw, he did the same thing with a pizza company.
3: Oh.
2: And he was getting like DiGiorno's or something, and he was just making
1: them up and then delivering them on DoorDash or something.
2: I don't know how he was doing it. I saw it somewhere.
1: Logan says that while Charlie was in London, he paid for crazy expensive cucumber sandwiches.
7: Oh, yeah.
2: Oh, well, that was high tea. That was the most expensive meal of my life, yeah.
3: So
2: that was
1: you wouldn't do it, but you did it.
2: No, I didn't say I wouldn't do that.
1: You got scammed, though. You didn't know what you were getting into.
2: I didn't know how much that was. I didn't know what we're going to. If somebody said to me, and they came to me and said, I'm going to give you this cucumber sandwich, and it's going to be $400, I'd go, well, you can go F yourself.
1: When they say it's a cucumber sandwich, they're not giving you a whole cucumber. It's a little cube, and they cut them up, and they're like little squares, right? So they might give you a few.
2: They're longer, little rectangles. Mm-hmm. But yeah, I mean, you could eat the entire thing in one bite, and you're like, this is what we paid for? I did not know what we were going to.
1: I've got to take a break.
3: Yes, just dude? Sent what a picture it? To Snitz. It's an example of what they do. This is looks like a Nutella and strawberry croissant. So they have the Costco croissant, and then they create something out of
1: it. Jim in Elyria just sent me a text message. They have a pistachio croissant at Costco. Comes made that way.
3: Do they?
1: For 12 of them, it's $9.99. So let's see, $9.99 divided by 12, that's 83 cents
7: per
1: croissant.
7: You're making a lot.
1: They're selling them for $12.
3: I think that they probably do more to it.
1: They don't do, no. They take it out of the box, they put it in their thing, and they sell it to you for $12. I've got to take a quick break. We'll be...
3: Oh, look at that. It looks so good.
1: Uh-huh.
2: It's just a croissant with some crap.
1: They did add something into that.
3: Of course they did. Nutella, fresh strawberries, powdered sugar, drizzle.
1: Okay. I've got to take a quick break. We'll be right back on Rover's Morning Glory. Hang on.
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0: Five.

0: in New York. You're on Rover's Morning Glory. Good morning, Ron.
1: Morning, Rover. Yo.
0: Yo, what's happening?
1: So, I will say that I don't agree with the prank that was done with Doozy, and I don't think she deserved that at all. It was kind of cruel. But I heard Doozy talking yesterday about how she wants to miss so many days for being there for Gia's final year in school. So I think I've come up with like a solution that will please everybody. The Doozy haters can get off on the fact that they directly influenced her to not be on the show. And Doozy can be happy about getting a paid day off. If you do a Golden Show GoFundMe for Doozy, and then it just hits a certain level that she wants, then she can just take the paid day off.
0: What if it just keeps going up and up and up, and eventually it gets to the point where we get to just pay, we can buy out her contract, essentially.
2: Trust me, you don't want to do that.
0: And she never comes back to work ever again.
2: I would raise $1 million
0: Infinite
2: in 2 seconds.
0: Golden Shows.
2: Yeah.
0: Boy, Doozy, you could really,
2: oh, I would.
0: You could give Elon Musk a run for his money if we offered that.
2: I'd be a billionaire. People would want me off so fast.
0: Ron, all right, we'll consider that. Thank you. I appreciate it.
2: Thank you, Ron.
0: Let me read you a couple of text messages here. PJ says, I'm sure you've noticed in Cleveland, every shop says homemade baklava. Well, sorry, it's a lie. I used to deliver frozen baklava and other Greek pastries to every restaurant in town. I would laugh when I would see the homemade sign. I can also tell you pizza shops that order frozen dough that have big followings and people rave about their pizza, but they don't even make their own dough.
2: So what?
3: Make their own cheese or pepperoni either. I don't really have a problem with them buying.
0: The dough, though, you'd think they would make.
3: I would think.
0: You can't make your own cheese.
4: I worked at a pizza shop, and they made their own dough. That's why their pizza is so good.
0: Now, a few people are. 94 says, Doozy must do that on her donut truck. She buys donuts from the store, and she makes it look like she's made them. And George says Doozy's getting all defensive because she buys her donuts from Costco and then just adds toppings and charges outrageous amounts of money.
2: Caught me. Yeah, busted.
0: That's what they say. That's what they're claiming. Is every donut on my Mini-Me Donuts, which could be under threat of lawsuit from Warner Brothers Pictures, is everyone made in-house, in-truck, in-trailer?
2: In-house, in-truck, in-trailer. I have never...
4: And I can't vouch... I just want to say I can't vouch for that because I've seen her do it. I've seen the equipment that she uses. She makes her stuff, you know, in trailer, I would say.
5: Wait, that giant fryer is not just for show?
2: Yeah, I am making. Yeah, you see me on the back deck making them.
6: Heating them up,
2: Double fry. Yeah, I dump them in.
0: 74 sent a text message. By the way, if I'm reading 74, that's just like the last digits of your phone number. Why not set your name and location so that we know who you are? You just, the number you're texting us at, just text the word menu. Just one word and that's it. Menu, M-E-N-U, if you're bad at spelling. And then it will send you back a link and that allows you to set your name. It even allows you, if you want, to set your profile picture, to tell us if you're male or female, tell us where you are and all that. Then when you text in, instead of just being 74, you could actually be something like Doozy's sloppy boobs or something like that. Just, you know, all these names. I see stuff like that pop up all the time. Anyway, 74 asks, what's wrong with JLR? He's spoken once today.
4: Oh, I spoke a couple different times already. You know, I just didn't talk about, I guess, the number of tampons, you know, that a woman possibly uses.
0: Yeah, that was an hour ago, yep.
4: And I commented on what other
0: you
4: thing.
0: Did not want to guess. She said, I can't guess. I don't know.
4: No, that's because it's...
0: I'm not a girl. I'm not going
4: to
0: guess.
4: It's just frustrating because I couldn't come up with a more, when I try to be accurate, when I try to make guesses, that could be, you know.
0: But if you're going to guess at something, you don't have to be, like, I could guess at things that girls do, right?
4: Yeah, but I was never good at it. I mean, I don't know. But anywho, I'm talking right now. I'm trying to talk.
0: You're talking in circles is what you're doing right now.
6: He complained after that. So what? That must have kind of given him a little bit of a attitude or something or being a little upset.
4: It's
6: he complained right after that.
0: Why did he complain?
6: I don't know why you guys are asking me those questions. He was just very upset about us asking about the tampons.
0: You've never asked,
3: it's like, I don't know anything about women.
4: It wasn't so much an attitude. It was more frustration because...
0: Charlie doesn't know anything about sports, but he makes DraftKings bets every week, right?
4: Yeah, and I would say they're very accurate. That's why they think to call him the Gridiron Guy.
3: That's why they do. Everybody calls me that.
4: All right. Everyone. Point well taken, my friend.
3: I saw something embarrassing happens.
0: What's that?
3: I've never seen... So I went out into the main area.
0: Yes.
3: And there's a guy out there, Carmen Angelo.
0: I have an idea. I think I know what you're going to say.
3: And he said, hey, were you guys calling me the mayor of the casino? And I said, no. And he goes, you sure you weren't calling me the mayor of the casino? I go, is that a nickname you've given yourself or something? Because that's lame, dude. You're walking around. I said, nobody said that. And he's like, no, Keith Kennedy said, he said you guys were calling me the mayor of the casino. I said, absolutely nobody.
0: You weren't even at the casino, right?
3: I said, absolutely nobody has ever said that about you unless you're trying to make that a nickname right now, which is very lame. And he goes, no, you guys were calling it. He's like, you didn't mention I was at the casino. I said, maybe for 1 second we mentioned you were at the casino. And then he's like, oh, I thought you guys were calling me that. And I said, what? Very embarrassing introduction, soft launch of his new nickname, the mayor of the casino.
0: So
2: he is, because he knows everybody. I went gambling with them.
0: You're feeding into
2: this. Oh, I'm sorry.
3: No, that's fine.
0: Oh, I thought you were going to tell me the story that... See, I thought you had another embarrassing
3: Carmen Angelo
0: story.
3: No, it's just embarrassing to see
0: an
3: adult man try to give himself a nickname and go, you guys calling me like the coolest guy in the world right now? And we're like, no, dude, nobody's ever... Those words have never happened.
0: He came in. He works at our AM station and... Something, Doogie must have said something to him. Doogie told me, I didn't know anything. I don't know much about him, his personal life, whatever, other than the fire department is called over to his apartment quite a bit because a girl got her leg stuck in the ceiling fan while they're screwing. But I guess he has a son who plays high school football. And so Doogie told this to me. And Doogie's like, oh, his son is so buff. He's so muscular.
2: I didn't say it like that. I said, it's crazy how insane his son is.
0: So then this was yesterday, and I look it up, and I look up his son, and I go, he doesn't look that, maybe the picture's like from a year or two ago. I go, he doesn't look that buff. Like, he really doesn't look like, he's really skinny. So then Carmen Angelo comes in here today. With his phone out, she must have said something to him. And he has his phone out, and he's like, hey, bro, yo, you check this out. And it's just a video of a bunch of high school kids in a gym, high school gym at their school, with their shirts off.
3: Oh, no.
0: With big chains around their neck, like chains, like not like a gold chain. I'm talking about chains.
3: Like the CrossFit, guys use.
0: And he's got chains around his neck, and he's doing pull-ups with the chains, and he's got no shirt on. And
3: that's badass. But Carmen shouldn't be filming that. He shouldn't be in the locker room.
2: Filming that.
7: Maybe he was scouting.
2: All right.
0: Groovy. No, he was sprouting. anyway, so he did actually. I do give his son credit, though. He was. He did actually look pretty big in that video, but it was just kind of weird. He's really into this high school football stuff, man. Really into that. Anyway. Let's see, what else did I... Somebody else sent me a text message. Let me see here. Here's somebody. I don't know. I don't even know. I haven't even read this whole thing. 92 writes, good morning. I know this message has nothing to do with your show, but I just wanted your opinion. My ex listens to your show, and so does his mom. We dated 5 years ago, and he browbeat me and was very mentally abusive. We never got engaged. He now has a much younger girlfriend, fiance, who he's been dating for a little over 8 months, and they are engaged. My point is that they both texted me on his number and their Snapchat to ask for a threesome. What do you think about that?
3: Who?
0: I'm disgusted, but everyone I work with thinks that I should be flattered.
3: Who?
0: this is her, this must be a chick, and it is her ex-boyfriend who she dated for 5 years.
3: Okay, got it. Boyfriend, they, ex-boyfriend.
0: They, I don't know how long ago they broke up, but now he has a much younger girlfriend slash fiance.
3: I thought you said his son.
0: No.
2: You've got Carmen Angelo's Did you say the buff child on the brain?
3: Did you say the boyfriend and the son listened?
0: Boyfriend and the mother listened.
3: Oh, okay. All right. I don't know. I got Carmen Angelo brain. Sorry. Yeah, you're right.
0: So he has a much younger girlfriend that he's been dating for 8 or 9 months now. They're engaged. They texted, both of them, apparently. Now, that's a scam. I don't think that the new... This is the guy. This is... No fiance is going to be like, you know what? Here's what I think we should do. Why don't we have a threesome with your ex-girlfriend? No chick is going to say that. This is the dude. He's probably got a fake number for the new girlfriend or whatever. This is the dude trying to score something. And then he's telling, what he's doing is he's telling the current fiance, he's like, hey, I know this is weird, but like, I wouldn't do it, but I'm just going to throw it out there. But, you know, my ex that I dated before you, she like called and said she wanted to have a threesome with you and me. Like, if you're into it, I mean, I'll do it, but I didn't come up. But then in the meantime, he's texting the ex-girlfriend and, like, hey, will you want to have a threesome, my fiance? So he's trying to play man in the middle here, quite literally and figuratively. Don't fall for that. I mean, look, I have nothing against threesomes, but don't.
2: I wouldn't even reply to it.
0: But if the guy, why would you even consider this? If he browbeat you and was mentally abusive, why would you want to have a threesome with the guy?
2: Right.
0: Forget that. Stay away from the dude.
2: Just block the guy. Block the number. You don't need that.
0: Yeah, and people are like, oh, you should be flattered. Why? Because you got a horny perv ex-boyfriend? Like, I told you the other day, I said, I'd have a threesome with anybody. My wife could go, hey, do you want to have a threesome with, you insert name here. I go, okay. I don't care who it is. Of course. But I don't know why a chick would be flattered by that. You think the new fiance has any idea that the guy's doing that?
2: I think he's panicking because he's getting married. And he's like, oof.
3: Well, what's his game plan? So what if it did work?
2: Well, he says, the girlfriend backed out. You still want to go through with it?
3: Oh, wow. Okay, that's smart.
0: Oh.
3: It's very smart. Okay.
2: You're welcome.
0: Really? Hey, consider that. Girls are, you're very conniving.
3: Yeah, because I would have been like, well, what if crap, my ex-girlfriend's coming over. I better start convincing my current girlfriend, this is happening right now.
0: Well, maybe he could convince the current girlfriend and the ex, but he's telling them two separate things. Like the current girlfriend, he's like, oh, my ex contacted me. She wants to have a threesome, right? Well, then, but he's also contacting the ex saying, oh, my current girlfriend wants to have a threesome. So they're going to figure it out when they get together, I would assume, right? And maybe that's not what's going on, but that's just what I'm speculating.
2: Just block them.
0: I have two cop stories to tell you. Trace says, I think there was a chick that lured her ex to take a ride with her new female friend, got him out in the country and shot him.
2: Jeez.
0: I don't think that's going on. Anyway, let's see. I have two police stories to tell you. One, this guy should be immediately removed from the force because not that he did anything necessarily wrong. He shows up. This is in Connecticut. Happened earlier in the week. He shows up. There's a call that comes into 911. A bunch of neighbors are like, hey, there's some sort of domestic dispute going on in front of our in front of a house over here on the street. So the cop shows up. He sees a dude with a baseball bat standing over a man who's laying on the ground, unresponsive, and the guy with the baseball bat just beating the dude in the head with the baseball bat. It turns out that the man with the baseball bat is Robert Jenkins III, 38 years old. The man laying on the ground, not moving, is Robert Jenkins Jr., 69 years old, his father. So this is a 38-year-old dude beating his dad in the brain with a baseball bat. So this police officer shows up there, and I'm going to show you the body cam here. You can fire up RMGTV at roverradio.com or with the Rover Radio app on your phone, your tablet, or your TV. But The police officer shows up, gets out of the car, sees the guy with the baseball bat, and is like, drop the bat, drop the bat. Of course, right? Is this bleeped, Charlie, by the way?
3: Yeah.
0: Okay. Because I'm saying drop the effing bat, I believe, is the actual phrase that he's using. But then the guy doesn't drop the bat, so the cop is forced to take action. Now, I do have a couple of questions. Number one, I'm not faulting him for he does end up shooting at the guy. I'm not faulting him for shooting, but if a dude has a baseball bat, do you use a taser instead of your firearm? If I was getting hit in the head with a baseball bat, I'd go, shoot this mother effer. Shoot him.
3: Well,
0: take out all your guns, taser, baton, do it. Let's go.
3: Yes, but I mean, this video, the part that we can't see is blurred.
0: Yeah.
3: So I'm thinking it must be pretty brutal looking that you're like, I need to take this guy out right now.
0: I see.
3: I'm just guessing. That's
0: so he does end up taking out his gun and shooting at this guy. But well, here, watch. Here you go. Cops. I like how the cop has just Apple Maps on his phone right here to get to to where he's going. This is how they do it.
2: Where do you see that?
0: Right there on the bottom.
2: Oh, I can't.
0: His cell phone. Yeah. He's got his maps going on right there. All right. Hold on. He's going to get out of the car. Here we go. Pulls up in front of the house.
2: Cop has huge muscular arms.
7: 63, step it up! Put the f***ing bat down! Put the f***ing bat down! Put it down! 63, step it up! Put it down!
2: Oh my God! Oh my God! Oh, my God.
8: Did he hit the guy every shot?
0: This is the worst shot I've ever seen in my entire life. He shot, I don't know how many times I'd have to count. I don't know how many times he ends up hitting the guy, but the guy's standing over his dad, just pummeling his dad with this baseball bat. Double, not just with one arm.
2: Like a sledgehammer.
0: Yeah, like sledgehammer, like you're chopping wood.
6: That was a whole magazine.
2: That was graphic.
0: And the cop just keeps walking forward, slowly, forward, closer, closer. Eventually, he gets like he's almost like arm's length away. I don't know how many times he hit the guy. But here, let's count. Let's see.
7: Put the f***ing bat down! Put it down! 63, step it up! Put it down! I'm gonna f***ing...
2: Couldn't even.
0: I heard at 18 or 19. Those last ones were pretty. That was a lot.
8: The guy only moved on like one of them, maybe yeah. Two.
2: I think at least 18.
0: So he continues just going unabated, like as this guy's firing, just boom, boom, boom, boom, boom, boom, boom, boom, boom, boom, boom, boom, boom. And he's still like, he hasn't moved. Eventually, right here, I think is where he actually gets shot, maybe right about right there. He goes down. He's like, ow, I got shot. And
3: 18, I just counted.
0: 18.
2: That's what I got.
8: What about that house behind him?
2: Yeah.
0: Oh, forget
8: what
0: that.
8: Sitting just in the
0: children
8: patio
0: sleeping
8: there.
0: Back there. Don't worry about God. That. It's, I mean, this has got to be the worst shot in the world, right?
2: Wow. Wow, that's awful.
0: I mean, that's insane. He does end up shooting the guy eventually like maybe the 16th, 17th, 18th shot.
2: Dead.
0: Shoots and kills the guy with boots at, and the guy who was getting beat up, his father, he's also dead. Angie says there's another angle from a neighbor from inside their house. It's not blurred. You can see him beating his head, and he looks like he's already dead. Honestly, yeah.
2: I don't want to see that.
0: Yeah, I don't need to see that either. So who knows what was going on here? Obviously, some sort of mentally deranged person. Can you imagine you're named Robert whatever? What did they say the name was? Robert Jenkins or something? Robert Jenkins Jr. So you're the second Robert Jenkins. You're the junior. And then you're like, I have a baby boy. I'm going to name him after me, Robert Jenkins III. And then 38 years later, the third kills you with a baseball bat.
2: Was he known for having mental issues?
0: I have no idea. I just, the only reason I'm bringing this up is because of the incredibly bad shot of this cop. I mean,
4: Robert, don't you think that if you're an officer, whether a security officer or a police officer, and you are licensed and certified to carry a firearm, don't you think you want to spend time on the range to perfect your shooting skills so you don't expend that much, many bullets when you're in a situation you got to wind up using deadly force? The guy could have just, you know, used a taser, but I agree, this guy should be removed from the force because
0: I don't have any issue
4: behind the desk or shove behind a desk.
0: I don't have any issue doing the deadly force. I'll give the cop, I suppose, a little bit of the benefit of the doubt, but they're supposed to be trained. They are supposed to be trained.
8: Are we sure he didn't hit him?
0: And yeah, he could just be
8: on PCP or something.
3: He could just power through for like a couple seconds and just keep doing it. He was only shooting for a total of...
8: I know he didn't flinch or anything.
0: Yeah, that's what I'm saying. You would flinch even just reflexively. If you just get shot, you're going to go, like something's going to happen.
8: Ow.
0: Ow. Don't
3: 7 seconds
0: again.
3: Of shooting.
7: 63, step it up!
0: I can go frame by frame here, I guess. All right, so there's the first shot. Let me see here. Let's see. Does the guy flinch? I can see, it looks to me like the house being behind there. It looks like I'm seeing dust. Like, it looks like the bullets are going right into the house.
2: Wow.
0: Behind there.
2: That's awful.
0: Let me see. Going frame by frame. I still don't see.
8: Yeah.
0: I don't think this dude's getting hit at all. He might have got hit with the last two shots. As the cop now, and finally, eventually the cop gets to be.
8: He's a driveway. Across the driveway.
0: He's probably about 10 feet away. Let me see here.
8: There
0: he might have gotten it. Yeah, and that's where he goes down. Yeah, he gets shot in the stomach right here, it looks like. See? And that's when the guy goes down. So, I'm sure it's much, much... When you're put in a situation like that, I'm sure that it's very, obviously you've trained and whatnot, but most cops are not actually ever in their careers shooting and killing somebody. And I'm sure when you're put in a situation like that, adrenaline gets going and it's harder than you think, even though you are close. It is hard to shoot somebody. Like, it's harder than you think.
4: I think this cop should have been trained by our own local super cop who's now retired, Jimmy Simone. They called him the super cop, and he's like a police officer for 35 years, and he has had to use his service weapon on several occasions, but all were considered justified. Mm-hmm. That's the person that needs to train these people.
0: He's figured out how to kill people.
4: Oh, yeah, but like I said,
0: how many people did he kill?
4: I think it was like 4 people. I think they were, my understanding,
0: more than that.
4: I don't know what the exact number is. But my understanding is they were all justified.
0: So he might have been hit a couple of times. I don't know when. I think the first rounds all missed him. But then towards maybe shot number 12 or something might have started hitting the guy. And who knows? Like you said, maybe the guy was on PCP. Maybe he was, probably was a 9mm, wasn't it, too? I always talk about that. Stopping power, you know. Do you have the stopping power to take somebody out with a 9? You might need a 45 or something to really get the job done.
6: A caller couldn't stay on the line, but they said that he was actually shot 12 times.
0: There's no way. 12?
6: He said, do the research. The guy was shot 12 times.
0: 12 times? They've done an autopsy already? They've done 12 times? Wait, so you're telling me you only missed 6 times? The guy took 12 rounds and just kept going? 12 times. Well, that would be more incredible than the guy missing 12 times. Like, 12 times? It says that the suspect was shot multiple times. With most, according to this, so that couldn't, it would be impossible by definition to be shot 12 times out of 18. It says most missed the target. I don't know if he's shot 12 times. I haven't seen that anywhere. Here's somebody who says, maybe he purposely missed. I don't think so. I've got to take a break. I do have another cop story to tell you.
2: Okay.
0: You have the shizzy coming up as well. What do you have on the way, Dougie?
2: A major performer had to abruptly end a concert. Who was it and why? I'll tell you next.
0: All right, we'll get to that in just a moment. Allie says maybe the cop was intentionally firing over his head. There's a book called On Killing that examines the reluctance of even military members killing someone.
2: Yeah, but there's houses right there.
0: Yeah, I don't think he was, I think he was trying to take the dude out. I think it was just, you know, you get in a situation like that. Who knows how many times he did hit him? Might have hit him 4, 5, 6 times. Oh, but man, you'd think you'd take that guy down faster than that.
2: Yeah.
0: Anyway, I got to take a quick break. We'll be right back on Rover's Morning Glory. Hang on.
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11: On August 4th, 1962, Marilyn Monroe died. 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

0: Shizzy is coming up in just a moment. What do you have on the way, Doogie?
1: Performer abruptly ends the show on stage, abruptly ends it. Who is it? Why did they end it? How mad would you be if you were at this concert? I'll tell you the story next.
0: All right, we'll get to that in just a moment. I told you I had another cop story to get to. I'll get to that shortly. I also have a... For some reason, I know we've had some CNN anchors on the show in the past. This is a former CNN anchor that I saw posted something. She'd written an article about her sex life, and I just...
1: Why?
0: I'll just tell you. It's just, I don't know. I think it's attention-seeking or something. I'll tell. She's not bad-looking.
1: You know who she is?
0: Yeah. She's not on CNN anymore, but she's... I'll show you a picture of her. She's okay. She's not great looking. But anyway, she wants to brag about how many dudes are after her, I think.
1: Ew.
0: Are you ready for the shizzy? Here we go.
2: Hear the shizzy on Rover's Morning Glory.
1: A Florida father is being sentenced to 42 years in prison for his 18-month-old son's hot car death that happened last year. The county sheriff from Volusia says that Scott Gardner got a haircut and then spent hours drinking at a lounge before returning to his truck.
0: Mm.
1: He didn't call 911 until he got to his mom's house. After the boy, Sebastian, was pronounced dead, the sheriff says the 33-year-old returned to the bar with his mom to continue drinking.
0: No, I don't believe that.
1: Gardner previously entered no contest pleas to second-degree murder, aggravated child abuse, and neglect of a child causing great bodily harm. The boy's mom delivered an emotional statement in court before sentencing, saying... she was the child's voice.
0: And how much time did he get in jail?
1: 42 years.
0: 42 years.
1: That's not enough.
0: Because sometimes I tell you, guys always get very angry with me because I say that you can do this accidentally. There's no doubt about it. People all think that, this would never happen to me. I would never do that. That's what these other parents thought, too. All these other people who accidentally forgot that their kid was in the back of the car because they were out of their normal routine... and doing something out of the ordinary, and their mind wanders, they're thinking about work, whatever, they forget the kid is in the car seat, they pull into work, or they forget to drop them off at daycare, whatever the case may be, because they're out of their ordinary routine. Anybody who's ever done something like, for instance, I was just driving... let's see, where was I? I was just driving somewhere over the weekend with B2, and... I missed the exit. Missed the exit. Why? Because I was driving like I do to work every day, like coming up to downtown, and I was supposed to go a different way, and I missed the exit. And I go, right when I go, oh, I'm supposed to take that exit. Oh, well, it couldn't happen to me. It couldn't happen to anybody. It could happen to anybody. But this guy,
1: missing
0: if he goes back.
1: Missing an exit and a child in your car?
0: No, it could happen.
1: Scenarios.
0: That's what I'm saying. People don't, they mm-hmm. all think that they're so much better than they. Now, this guy, though, this is a little bit strange. He's drinking, so that's different. All right? He's drinking. That's adds a wrinkle. That's no good. But then he goes back after the kid? How would they even allow you to go back? Wouldn't they question you or take you into custody? Or wouldn't they?
1: He went
0: something?
1: And told his mom. He didn't call the cops.
0: But it said he went to the bar to drink with his mom.
1: With his mom.
0: No. It said after the son was pronounced dead, he went back to the bar.
1: Yeah.
0: Somebody has to pronounce the kid dead. Paramedics or somebody.
1: After the kid was dead, he doesn't call the cops. He goes back drinking. And I think the mom should actually, he was there with his mom. I think the mom should be charged too.
0: But I think he told them, you said after the son was pronounced dead. That to me shows that authority showed up, tried to revive him. That's what you told me.
1: He went to the lounge.
0: Mm-hmm.
1: Returned to his, he didn't call 911 until he got to his mom's house. After the boy was pronounced dead, the sheriff says the 33-year-old...
0: After the boy was pronounced dead.
1: Yes.
0: That means that they pronounced him dead. So they did call the authorities.
1: No, it just, another word, after the boy was dead.
0: No. You cannot, no, absolutely not.
3: Pronouncing dead's like an official thing from
0: exactly.
3: a government official.
0: Thank you. Yes,
3: or,
0: the coroner,
3: I mean, not government, or paramedic, but like a doctor. That's a... Pronounce that. You can't pronounce that.
0: You exactly. You
1: I
0: have
1: can
0: to wait.
1: Pronounce you
3: no,
1: dead.
3: You cannot.
1: No,
3: you cannot. Yeah. Doesn't
1: I
3: count.
1: Can pronounce you dead.
0: And PF says it's Volusia, not.
1: It's
0: however,
1: Volusia.
0: However she pronounced
1: Volusia.
0: It.
1: Volusia.
0: Anyway, so go on, Doogie.
1: I want to look it up now.
0: Well, I can look that
3: we
0: up.
3: We can just tell you.
1: No, I don't care what you guys say. You are not the facts.
0: Dead, he obviously, that is by the authorities. And then he went back to the bar with his mother after the son was pronounced dead, according to your story. That means that the authorities were called. I'm just wondering why they let him leave. Why would they let him go back to the bar at that point? The authorities. I'll look it up. You continue. Go on, Dushy, with your mispronunciations.
1: A 16-year-old girl survived a dangerous subway surfing stunt in Queens after she hit a beam while riding on top of an A train. It was a southbound A train. The incident was captured on social media, and firefighters carefully removed the girl, who was conscious and alert. She was taken to the hospital with a broken femur. And despite efforts by police to crack down on subway surfing, incidents have just increased due to social media influence, resulting in multiple fatalities. So you can see a picture, Rover, on RMG TV. Look at her at the top.
0: Yeah.
1: Of the train, and she hit a beam. She could have been decapitated.
0: Oh, my God. Hey, these kids are doing this all the time there, subway surfing in New York City. And it's obviously extremely dangerous. Go on.
1: Stress is one reason why people use cannabis, but it might have the opposite effect for regular users. Researchers from Oregon State University finds cannabis users often have higher levels of cortisol in the morning than people who don't use cannabis. That could have a negative effect on stress response systems over time. Prolonged periods of high cortisol levels can have harmful effects on the body, including anxiety as well as heart disease. So they say that cannabis may cause stress in regular users.
0: I'd never heard of cortisol until, what's that guy say, Clavicular started talking about his cortisol. Does he have high cortisol? Is that bad or low cortisol?
3: I was about to ask you. I don't remember.
0: I'd never heard of it before.
1: I got sucked.
3: If your cortisol spikes, it's not good.
0: Not good. It's like stressed out or something.
4: Okay. Yeah, and my boyfriend was talking to me about it yesterday, and it lasts longer. Even when you're not stressed, you feel like, oh, the stress went away.
0: Mm-hmm.
4: The cortisol levels are still elevated, and you're still feeling those effects, even if that stress or anxiety isn't actually present.
0: Why would cortisol come up with you and your boyfriend yesterday?
4: Oh, I mean, we were just... He's always talking to me about... He asked me to send him my... I had a blood panel done a few months ago. He said, send me your blood panel. I want to see where you're high, where you're low, what kind of vitamins you should be taking. You know, we're on this health train right now.
0: Oh,
4: we're both trying to be the best that we could be. So he asked me your all
0: health,
4: that kind of stuff.
0: Health maxing?
4: Yes,
0: blood maxing
4: yeah,
0: right
4: that's
0: now?
4: Right, we are. Yeah.
0: Interesting. Give me some of your used tampons. Let me analyze those.
4: Yeah.
0: Okay.
1: Apple TV has announced that its first original series, The Morning Show, will wrap things up season 5 once it is
0: aired.
1: That's
0: a good show. I like that. I like that show a lot.
1: This is the Reese Witherspoon, Jennifer Aniston, Billy Crudup, and it's fantastic. And
0: that's a really good show. Yeah. I like that.
1: Yep. So the final season is slated to premiere next year and is currently in production. And finally, Jon Bon Jovi cut his Madison Square Garden concert short last night, telling the audience he was hurt.
3: I have video here. What does he say? Because he doesn't really explain on...
1: He doesn't.
3: In this clip.
0: All right. Let's see.
3: He just gets out there.
5: I haven't talked to anybody about everything, but don't throw away your ticket stubs. I'm going to figure something out, okay? Just hold on and we'll figure out how to reschedule.
1: Yeah, he stops. He says, I'm sorry, I'm hurt.
0: How far into this concert was he?
1: I don't know how far in he was.
0: What happened to him? Why is he hurt?
1: Well, he doesn't say, but he apparently somebody that follows like the part of the whole Jon Bon Jovi discussions podcast, who knew there was such a thing.
0: Mm-hmm.
1: Apparently they say that the guy was battling a sinus infection. Due to a sinus infection, John couldn't sing the end of Bed of Roses and let the audience sing. The singer did tell the audience that he would have to cool it for the night, but told fans that he still felt great. But I guess he said, you're not getting the best of me, and I don't want to give you this kind of performance.
4: How old is he? Because he said, hold on to your ticket stubs, as if that's a thing still.
0: Well,
6: his audience knows what that is.
0: Yeah.
1: There you go. That's the Shizzy on Rover's Morning Glory.
0: I miss ticket stubs because you can hold on to your ticket stubs. And I was going through stuff in my basement like a year ago, and I forgot about that show that I went to. Now it's just on your phone, and like even on like sometimes you put it on Apple Wallet, and then you just it's gone after the event. You go delete all this junk that's expired, and
4: Yeah, you're not going to print it out to keep it.
0: So the guy did call 911 when he got back to his mother's house. After the toddler died, him and his mom went back to the bar where the two allegedly drank until midnight, according to the sheriff. Now, this is...
3: So he was pronounced dead.
0: He was indeed pronounced dead. Yes.
1: By who?
0: By the authorities, because they called 911.
1: Yeah, but he doesn't go to the jail?
0: I guess not. That's a very interesting...
6: Did they not know where he was?
3: Well, no, he's pronounced dead.
1: They called 911.
6: No, the guy and his mom.
1: They're the ones
3: that called.
1: They called
3: 911.
1: Yeah.
6: Yeah, and then left. I'm saying, did he leave the kid at the house or whatever?
0: Yeah, I don't know how that... I don't know how that works. Oh, I was going to tell you about Brooke Baldwin is the person I was telling. Do you remember her from CNN at all, Brooke Baldwin?
1: If I saw her picture, maybe.
0: Maybe Snitz can find a picture of Brooke Baldwin. But she published, once you get fired from your job on TV, you have to do something. You have to start a podcast or a YouTube thing, or you have to write on Substack, whatever the hell that is. There's Brooke Baldwin.
1: Yeah, I know her.
0: You remember her. Yeah. She was on there for a long time. I think we had her on the show. Now, I know we had one of the other girls from CNN on.
7: You had Robin Mead.
0: Yeah, I thought we had Brooke Baldwin, too, at one point. But anyway, she is... I don't know how people make money off of Substack, by the way, because anytime I've ever seen something on Substack...
1: What is it?
0: A pop-up. It's just a site where people write crap, articles, whatever, and you can have, like, your own Substack.
1: Can I write it on it?
0: You could. Nobody... I mean, I don't know who's going to read it, but...
3: It's just a blogging place where you can write an article, but...
0: But then they try to charge you.
3: They try.
0: But the pop-up comes, and it was like, hey, continue reading, subscribe to blah, blah, blah.
1: You
0: can just go, and then in fine print below that, you can just go continue reading without subscribing. And I don't know who's paying for this stuff, so I don't know how they're making money.
3: You'd have to really like somebody's articles and be like, I really like this guy.
0: And maybe that's what people... Maybe there are enough people that... Maybe 200,000 people read an article on Substack. That's probably a lot, but just 200,000 people. Maybe if 5,000 people are like, man, I really like this guy. I'm going to subscribe. Maybe that's enough to get you by. You subscribe for $5 a month or whatever it is. I have no idea. I guess you can set your own price. But anyhow, so she, let's see. She is, she talks about casual sex on her Substack.
1: That's gross.
0: And she says, it's not gross. What's wrong? There's nothing wrong with casual sex.
1: You're a fellow newswoman. You should be held at higher, like myself, higher standards.
0: She's 47 years old. And she says in her Substack, let me pull it up over here.
3: She has 14,000 subscribers.
1: Wow.
3: Are those all paid?
0: Well, that's a good question. How much does it cost if you tried to subscribe? I'm trying right now. Those are all just like horny old dudes, right? Like 80-year-olds who would watch CNN nonstop, and they're like, oh, she's so hot.
1: They don't know how to do this. They would never even hear of this.
0: They have nothing else to do, Douchey. All day they can figure out, how do I subscribe to Brooke Baldwin's Substack?
3: Looks like
0: it is weird.
3: I think I might be able to subscribe for free.
0: How are you making money off of this? Anyway, so she says that she signed up for her first dating app a few months ago. And she gave it a shot. And she said that she immediately got all these dudes who are... her bio reads this. Integrity, brains, respect, big career, deeply spiritual, serial monogamist, but taking a break from that for the first time in my life. Rare window. She thinks very highly of herself, I think. Anyway, so she said, in fact, she even says, I know myself. I love my partnership, blah, blah, blah. Anyways, so she goes on and she says that she went out on 4 dates. She had the opportunity to sleep with 4 different men over the past 30 days. She says, this is not a humble brag.
1: Sounds like it.
0: Douchey, over the past 30 days, how many times have you had an opportunity to have sex with different men?
1: None.
0: Okay. All right. She says that one of these men literally flew into town just to take me to dinner. And he spends his days trying to save our democracy one congressional district at a time.
1: Oh, my God. I don't like this girl.
0: Whatever that means. One of these men used to run a country, she says. What does that mean? Prime minister? President? What does that mean? He used to run a country. One is just hot, she says. But she says that... she says, am I flattered? She says, no, she's not flattered. That would be old school Brooke, I just want to be chosen talking. She says, nope, I'm not flattered. I'm unsurprised. There, that's the truth, she says. She's unsurprised that so many men want to sleep with her.
1: What does that even mean? I don't even...
0: She says that she says that she loves sex... Let me just read you. I want to read you the exact quote here. She says, what did I do? I turned them all down, every single one. So she's a C tease, basically. That's what she's bragging about. And you all know I love sex. If I may be so bold, I'm pretty damn good at it, she says in her Substack. How desperate for attention is this chick? And by the way, anybody who tells you how great they are at sex probably is not that great at sex. That'd just be my guess.
1: Or how hot they are, how everybody wants them.
0: Yeah,
1: these are red flags of people. Why would you ever say stuff like that?
0: But I don't know.
1: Who are you trying to impress? I don't like her.
0: I mean, she's all right looking, but she's not like a... I wouldn't say she's a knockout by any stretch of the imagination. I mean, I'd go out with her. Yeah, oh, hell yeah. I'd screw the...
1: smart out of her.
0: Exactly. Put a little stupid in her.
1: A little stupid.
0: Some of
1: get
0: my
1: it.
0: Stupid. Yeah.
1: It is little.
0: A little stupid. Yep.
6: Is that what you named it? Come on.
0: anyway, so. Charlie's butt plug says, Rover, I remember you saying that Robin Mead looks like she has a stinky vagina.
1: Oh,
0: I could not ever get that thought out of my head for some reason.
3: Did you tell her that too?
1: No.
0: I don't remember.
1: I worked with her. She used to, when I worked in Chicago, she used to come in and do news for us.
0: Was she standing next to you when you saw that big fat guy wheeled out? What was
1: Chris Farley?
0: Chris Farley.
1: No,
0: when
1: she
0: you saw
1: was
0: his
1: not
0: body wheeled out of the building?
1: No,
0: you didn't.
1: Okay. And Robin is the nicest person. And then somebody, I don't know, called in and said she has a stinky.
0: No, that was me. I'm the one.
3: Over 100%.
1: Yes. No, well, you're ridiculous.
0: No, every time I would see her on TV, she's good looking, that Robin.
1: She's beautiful.
0: Good looking. But there was just something about her that looked to me like I couldn't tell you exactly what
3: is
0: it was.
1: Yeah. Okay. Is she still on TV? They still do that morning show?
0: I don't think so. I don't know.
1: Huh.
0: It seems like at CNN or those networks, like once you get Fox, they keep people forever unless you do something really weird, like Bill O'Reilly trying to sleep with the interns or whatever. But it seems like once you get big on Fox, they keep you for a long time. But CNN and some of those other, they're kind of like a revolving door. Once you get big and maybe you just make too much money and then they show you the door, I guess. All right, I've got a Fast Eddie says, wait a second. So Doogie claiming that she holds herself to a higher standard. Didn't she just say yesterday she was going to the baseball game to, quote, look for boys?
1: Guys.
0: No, you said boys.
1: Guys.
0: Yeah, so is that holding yourself?
7: I was listening to that on the way to my fence club yesterday. I distinctly heard her say that.
1: Well, that meant guys.
0: I slammed on the brakes, turned around, and bought a ticket to the game.
7: No, I did not. I just went right to my fence company and built out a boatload of gates.
1: Aw, I wish you would have been there. It was fun. For the one inning we stayed.
4: I was like, how many guys did you meet? I saw you leave.
1: I met a lot of guys at the casino.
0: Yeah?
4: Was Carmen your wingman?
1: Yeah, he was.
0: Oh, she is. Carmen, she's Angela. So obnoxious. I walked back with Doogie, and she's just so...
1: That group of guys that I was saying hi to?
0: Yes, just so... She's
1: there are a couple
0: so
1: hot guys
0: obnoxious.
1: In there. I
0: so
1: have fun,
0: obnoxious.
1: You don't.
0: Like,
1: I can't...
0: Like, you cross the street, and Doogie's like, hey, you were at the casino!
1: Hey, guys, what's up? You're at the casino. Did you win big?
0: Yeah.
3: Did you talk to him at the casino?
1: Yes.
3: Oh, you did? Okay.
1: Yeah,
3: so you did have an interaction with
1: yes.
3: him. Yes. We're just pointing at random people.
1: No.
0: Just... Just,
4: wait, but that's her flirting. That was you flirting? Because you thought those guys were cute?
3: It's not a bad plan.
4: No, it's not.
3: You shouldn't be doing it with your ex-boyfriend, right? By you.
0: Your ex-girlfriend was with her too, Charlie. Oh, well, yes. that's a true story. Yeah. I've got to take a break. 866-YO-ROVER. We'll be right back. Hang on.
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9: On August 4th, 1962, Marilyn Monroe died. Then the rumors started, and she died again. And now, we're going to set the record straight and learn about the way Marilyn Monroe actually died. The third way. 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

0: I told you that there was another cop story I was going to tell you. This one was down in Nashville. There was a story where this husband and wife, they were living in San Diego, and they moved to Nashville to become Nashville police officers. And they were the first married couple to go through the police academy together.
1: That's cool.
0: Lisa Vidrios and her husband, I think his name is Angel. And so they went and they graduate from the academy and they become Nashville police officers together. It's kind of a cool story, right?
1: Very much so.
0: And then Angel, the husband, after a while, he goes, man, I don't know, something seemed a little bit off. And then he was checking her phone location and Life 360. You have that for your daughter.
1: Yep, absolutely.
0: And she was in the parking lot of a Top Golf parking lot for an extended period of time. And he's like, what's that all about? So then he confronts her. What are you doing in the parking lot of Top Golf? And she had some excuse for why she was there. I guess the guy bought it for a period of time. Yeah. By the way, if you were going to do something weird, wouldn't you know that you were being tracked by your spouse or significant other through Life 360 or Find My Friends or whatever the case may be? Wouldn't that cross your mind?
1: Well, so you're saying, like, if I followed my daughter,
0: yeah,
1: and she didn't follow me back? I don't know how that works.
0: I don't know how. I don't have Life 360, but I'm assuming if the husband can see the wife's location, the wife knows that, right?
2: You could forget.
0: Not if you're, like, going to cheat on your husband or something. Wouldn't you go, he can track where I am. Maybe I should leave my cell phone behind somewhere. How would you forget that?
2: Well, I mean, I don't know about the cheating part, but I've forgotten when I was, like, getting my wife a gift for, like, Valentine's Day or something.
0: Uh-huh.
2: And she knew exactly what store I was at. And I totally forgot.
0: Adult Mart? She saw you there buying a double-headed dildo?
2: No. That's for my birthday. No. chocolate. It's like a chocolate shop. And she knew exactly what I was getting.
0: She knew. She spied on you.
1: And she told you? She's like, what are you doing there?
2: No, I kind of figured it out. She wasn't that surprised when I showed her the chocolates.
0: And then you go, did you know I was going to get this?
2: And she confessed.
1: Oh, that's sweet.
0: I saw you on, what did she do? She just happened to pull you up on Find My Friends right there?
2: Yeah, why isn't that home?
0: I see.
2: He's taking a little bit long to get home.
0: Uh-huh. Aw. Snitzer shoehorning in how sweet he is and what a great husband he is, right?
1: Yes.
0: Anyway, so you do forget. You could forget in a situation like that, Snitz. I grant you that. But you weren't cheating on your wife. You would take like a precaution at that point, wouldn't you?
2: I would think so.
0: Anyway, so then later the guy, the same husband, he's like, yeah, my wife, something's a little bit fishy. And he somehow looks on her, I don't know if he looked on her cell phone, I think that's what he did, and he found some videos on his wife's phone. One of them was of his wife, who's a police officer, just like he is, having sex with another police officer, a sergeant, on a couch in her office. She's a police officer. She's a school resource officer at a middle school. And one of the videos on her phone was her having sex with this other police officer, having an affair at the school on a couch while kids were in the building. Oh, you could hear people and staff talking outside the door, I guess. Another one showed his wife and the guy she was having an affair with, they were performing oral sex on each other. I guess trading off, like, okay, your turn, my turn, your turn. I don't know, whatever they were. They were inside a Nashville Metro Police vehicle where it turns out they had sex multiple times while on duty. And what does the husband do with this information? He finds this, looks at his wife's cell phone. He's snooping around. He's suspicious. He finds these videos. What does he do with them? What's your guess?
1: He sends them to other people.
3: social media. He puts it on the social media.
1: I think that's all of it's illegal, though.
0: Wouldn't that be revenge porn? He's a cop. He should know better. He doesn't do that. That would be, what does he do? He turns around and he goes to the police department. And
1: his
0: he
1: own?
0: Goes, yes. And he gives the videos over to the Office of Professional Accountability. And his wife is promptly fired once they do an investigation. And the other cop who she was having an affair with, this sergeant who's been on the force for like 18 years, right before they were wrapping up that investigation, he goes, I got injured in the line of duty. I think I pulled a hamstring or something. I don't know what he claimed. Ooh, I threw out my back. So he's now getting paid on medical leave. And the report says, well, we can't question him because he's out on medical leave. What a job where they go, we can't even question you about something because you're out on medical leave.
1: I don't think you can.
0: Does medical leave stop your mouth from working?
1: Well, no, I think any job you can't. You're not allowed. If you were to take a medical leave of absence, we're not allowed to contact you or any of that.
0: That's a scam. So he was granted injured like on the job pay or whatever. And then he was eventually granted injured on-duty pension, whatever that means. So he's getting paid while he's out. And if he ever returns to the police force, then they could question him. I don't think that's going to happen. I don't think he's coming back, guys. Anyway, so she was fired. Now, my question is that husband a complete asswipe for ratting his wife out, for having sex, for having an affair? Yes, she did it on duty. I understand that. Not supposed to do that. But I'll bet that this guy was doing stuff. I'll bet cops are doing stuff they're not supposed to do all the time. Right? All the time. Technically, you're not supposed to do that. They're not ratting each other out. The cops never rat each other out, do they?
1: I'm sure.
4: No. No, because then if they find out that you ratted out the other cop, then the other cop, all the other police are going to be mad at you. So, yeah.
0: They never rat each other out. But this guy rats his wife out because she's having an affair with another police officer. And then it's like, oh, can you believe it? They had sex in the middle school. Now, I'm sure this was in her office there. She's the school resource officer. I'm not condoning it. I'm not saying she should do that. But it was in the office. The door is locked. Like, nobody's coming in there. She's getting banged out by this other cop. And they're doing it on duty in the patrol car or whatever. Like, yeah, okay. Guess what? We've heard lots of stories of cops doing that. So is the husband a real douchebag for ratting out his wife and getting her fired? Why not just divorce her? Why rat her out?
1: Because you're mad. Yeah, you're upset. You wouldn't do that? You wouldn't cause a scene?
0: I don't think so. I honestly, I'm not a cop, so I can't put myself in that situation. But I don't think if I were that guy, I wouldn't want everyone on the department to know. Now, maybe they already did. Maybe it was no secret. They all know she's getting porked by the other guy. No pun intended. Pig, right?
1: Stop.
0: I'm just saying. Porked. Anyway, but maybe everybody already knows behind his back and he's a laughing stock of the police force. But I kind of doubt it. I'm guessing they were keeping this under wraps. So I don't think I would want to report it just because I wouldn't want to be embarrassed by everybody else on the force. And once I did turn her in, I think you have to go to a different, you have to move out of state. You have to go to some other police force, right? You cannot.
3: Well, you would probably want to. Yeah.
0: Chris says, every cop that I know are whores. They all practice a lifestyle that Crystal used to practice. Going to sex clubs. All cops are going to sex clubs? I didn't know that. So, is he a dick for turning in his wife?
1: You obviously don't think that.
2: I don't think so.
1: Yeah.
2: He's mad.
3: And they were on duty.
1: It's a really bad thing to do.
0: Do you think if she were like eating lunch or she came home to get something or to do, do you think if she came home on duty to have sex with him, give him a BJ real quick, do you think he'd be reporting that?
3: No.
0: Exactly. No. Okay. So I'm just saying.
1: But it's the not whole, the same scenario.
4: He was on duty. He was wrong. So now you got to try to wrong the other person back. What do you mean?
3: And go, look, they're doing unlawful things.
4: Of course
3: here.
4: You do this. I really don't think there's anything.
0: I don't think I would try. If my wife did that and she had a job, I wouldn't try.
4: Ruin her life.
0: No, I would not. I would not try to get her fired from her job. That's a bridge I wouldn't cross. Why? Why would you try?
4: Because they ruined your life.
0: You could. It's one thing. I get it if you tell people, oh, she's a slut. Maybe I get that. You do that. Or you're angry. You throw out all of her stuff into the front yard, but you don't try.
4: Like he's going to have to get divorced. He's going to owe a bunch of money. His life is now completely ruined. Ruined. So try to ruin her life.
0: Well, no, it's not ruined. He just gets a divorce and he marries somebody
4: else. And then he owes a bunch of money. And possibly she doesn't get remarried. Then he has to keep paying alimony until she gets married again. She purposely doesn't get married. She's sitting there with another guy.
0: No, you don't have to do any of that stuff. Because you just tell her, you get a divorce, and you go, listen, we're going to get a divorce. I'm not paying you squat, and you're going to accept that. Or I'll rat you out to the Office of Professional Accountability.
4: She goes, no, you won't, and then you do it. Yeah, I don't think
0: that's what happened. But I'm just saying, right? Like you don't have to ruin her.
3: Is the sergeant your boss, and then you have to listen to him after that, and you have to take directions from him, and you know that that's what he was doing with your wife behind your back?
0: Yeah, that would upset you, of course. I think I would just try to move and go find a different job somewhere. That guy says, "What if B2 was banging Charlie in the studio?" What about...
3: Even worse, Keith Hotchkiss.
0: Well, let's not be ridiculous here. I mean, come on. She's not putting out the Keith Hotchkiss. Who would? All right, so what would I do if I wouldn't try and get B2 fired. I'll tell you that.
1: I think you say that now because it's not happening. But in the moment of rage...
4: You'd try to get me fired?
0: Yeah, maybe I'd have to fire.
1: Why? Great job, Charlie. Way to go.
4: Just deal with it. Who cares?
0: No, but I wouldn't try to get my wife fired. There's no way. I wouldn't want anybody to get fired. I would just go, bitch, get out of here. Maybe I'd look at things differently, I suppose. Crystal, you're out of the sex club lifestyle now. Is that correct? You're
3: very much so, correct.
0: Very much so.
3: Yeah.
0: You were all into that life. You were living the lifestyle there for a while.
3: Yeah, I went twice to the club.
0: Uh-huh. You run into any cops while you were there?
3: Maybe. I don't know. Everybody's kind of anonymous in that sense. I didn't discuss that kind of stuff with people. Hey, what do you do for a living?
0: If you were going to cheat on somebody or your ex-husband, whoever, if your boyfriend was going to cheat on you, don't you think they would, wouldn't they take some precautions not to...
3: Be a little discreet?
0: Yeah. Why also, if I may ask, if you're cheating on your husband or wife, why are you filming your sexual encounters? That just seems really stupid. And if you did, my understanding, and I think iPhone has it or... I don't know. I think that there's a way. I don't have any pictures set up this way. I'm sure Android is the same way, too. I think you can set like a private section or something in your photos or videos, and you require passcode or Face ID or something like that to access them. Why wouldn't you hide those videos? Yeah. Who lets their spouse find videos of them cheating?
3: Because I'm pretty sure they have those apps that look like a calculator or something, and then you type in an equation or whatever, and then it'll
0: open
3: a special gallery that you were hiding it, but it looks like a regular app or something.
0: Charlie told me about those apps, which he learned from somebody else.
4: I know anything about this.
0: You know about those apps.
3: I know about them, but I don't even know where to look for, or like, what do you put in
0: for
3: that?
0: Not for you, but somebody else that we both know was using... Ooh. I don't want to say.
1: Don't be dumb.
0: I want to rile.
4: Oh.
1: You know.
4: Oh. Okay. I am stupid. Sorry. Okay.
0: But I don't even think that those are required anymore. I think on iPhone, I haven't done it. Let me see how you me see here. I'm pretty sure that you can take like a picture.
3: Yeah, my gallery says that there's like, do you want to, I have a folder just for my boyfriend and it's all his pictures. So whenever I want to look at him, I can just look at, right now I have 205 photos in that album, but it'll ask me, do you want to move these to a secure folder? And I've never used that before, but what's a secure folder? I'm assuming it's something that nobody else can see.
0: I don't know how you do it. Like I'm guessing, oh wait, there's a hide. Wait, what's this button do? Hide, what does that do? Hide.
3: Ooh, yeah, it's a private album right here.
0: And then here's what it says when you click that. This photo will be hidden, but can be found in the hidden album. You can choose to show or hide the hidden album in settings. So then I guess then you can hide your hidden folder and then maybe you need some sort of passcode or something. I'm gonna start using this private album. How many pictures that she knows how many pictures of her boyfriend?
3: It tells me.
0: How many pictures do you have?
3: There's 205 photos in that album.
1: You see him every day and you still miss him so much that you have to look at him?
3: Yeah, sometimes I just like to look at him and I'm like, oh, he's so cute. Oh, look at him there. Oh, he's adorable.
0: Do you think she's getting obsessed with this dude? Like,
1: no.
0: Charlie, you're in there with her every day. Has this reached some sort of, is this the next Netflix documentary?
4: This is that movie Obsession.
3: We're best friends.
4: Oh. Yeah, no, it's the movie, watch the movie Obsession. This is step one.
3: Which is now available on Peacock.
0: Obsession is the one that you said you watched and the girl got obsessed or something. Yeah. And then it was stuff that you wouldn't put up with, and that's why you thought it was an unbelievable storyline.
4: Yeah, but it's a horror movie. I mean, a lot of unbelievable stuff. It's okay. So she's a very graphic scene.
0: She's becoming obsessed with this boyfriend of hers.
4: I mean, you see him all the time. Like, I go through my photos. I don't have any special folder. I just see Krista.
0: Because she's in probably one out of every six photos you take.
4: I don't need to, like, have a special area. I'll just see her all the time. I'll go home. I'll see her. It's enough seeing her, actually.
0: You see her too much.
4: Yeah, it's enough.
0: Actually, you don't want to hide her photos. You want to hide her sometimes. All right. So I get maybe after you've been dating somebody for like a month, you could still have this level of obsession, Crystal.
4: Well, also if they were like out of town, well, they're gone for a week or something. Maybe then you'd look at pictures of them, but you see them every day.
0: Do you think he's doing the same thing for you?
4: No.
0: So you have an album and you don't think he's staring at pictures of her?
3: I don't know if he has an album, but he definitely does save pictures of me that I send to him because we do Snapchat as our messaging platform. And I see him save them in our chat or save them to his camera roll. So I'm sure he has them saved somewhere. I don't know if he's specifically placing them in an album.
0: Now, are these like topless pictures or just regular pictures?
3: Oh, both.
0: Oh, okay. I'm saying nude pictures. This dude's going to save those.
4: Yeah,
0: he's
4: going to
0: save every single one.
4: I don't see
0: one.
4: A problem with saving some nudes.
3: No, he saves my face. Just a cute photo of my face. Mm-hmm. I'll send him. Mm-hmm.
0: Snapchat. I was reading an article the other day that this a congressman or maybe a state senator, somebody, I forget. And he has now he's being investigated or charged with soliciting, I think, a 15-year-old girl. Now, this dude's probably like 40 years old or whatever. And he was charged with soliciting this girl, according to what I read, on Snapchat and Roblox. And that was enough for me. Any person who's 40 years old, if you're on Snapchat or Roblox, you might as well just be locked up. Just arrest them right now. What 40-year-old dude is on Roblox? Nobody.
4: Oh, so just Roblox, not Snapchat?
0: Yeah.
4: I don't use Snapchat either, but
0: Snapchat's a little more believable. But Roblox? What 40-year-old dude is on Roblox?
4: Pedophiles. That's,
0: yes, exactly.
4: That's it.
0: Yeah, lock them up. Case closed.
4: As soon as you go to make an account and it says ask for your birthday and you put in 1985, the police should be knocking on your door at Roblox and go, no.
0: You're over the limit.
4: What are you doing?
0: Yeah, there's an age limit, but it's not a minimum age. It's a maximum age, and you're going to jail, pal. All right, I've got to take a break. Doogie, what do you have coming up in the shizzy?
1: Coming up in the shizzy, I have mortgage rates and people that can't pay their bills. Is it going up, going down? I'll have that for you. Plus, a singer has pled guilty in court for getting into a fight. Who is that? I'll tell you that story next.
0: We'll be right back on Rover's Morning Glory. Hang on.
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7: On August 4th, 1962, Marilyn Monroe died. Then the rumors started, and she died again. And now, we're going to set the record straight and learn about the way Marilyn Monroe actually died. The third way. I'm Jake Brennan, and on my podcast, Hollywoodland, I revisit some of the biggest stories from Hollywood history, separating the myths people want to believe from the reality underneath them. 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

0: for 23 years and counting. Through good times.
1: Good job.
2: Good job.
0: And bad.
1: That's gross.

0: is a one constant to your life. I talked to somebody yesterday who was listening to the show from the time he was 11 years old with his dad.
1: Seriously?
0: Now he's got to be at least 13 or 14 years old. I don't know how old the guy was, but anyway, Doogie, what do you have coming up in the shizzy?
1: Somebody crashed a Comic-Con in California, and it's made news. It's pretty cool. I'll tell you who it is. This is the Comic-Con in San Diego. So this is pretty neat. They crashed a panel. I'll have it for you next.
0: All right, we'll get to that in just a moment. Sam, you're on Rover's Morning Glory. Good morning, Sam.
2: Good morning.
0: Hi, what's up?
2: I just wanted to warn you guys, if you do try and use that hidden folder on the iPhone, I was in Walgreens one time trying to make a photo book for a friend.
0: Yeah.
2: Totally innocent, making photo book of like flowers and horses and stuff from her farm. In my hidden folder, when I gave access to my last 50 photos, it pulled up the ones from my hidden file.
0: Uh-oh.
2: In the middle of Walgreens.
0: Oh, no.
2: So they're looking at flowers,
0: horses, and then beavers?
1: They're huge.
0: Huge beaver?
1: Yeah, no, I don't know if she has a huge beaver, but she's right. Those screens are huge. You walk by, you
2: nothing,
1: see.
2: Nothing that private. But definitely did not want them to see what was in my private folder.
0: Yeah, you know, I guess.
1: That's great.
0: I never thought of that. That's all right. So there's a warning, people, from Sam who's been there and seen it. Did everybody see your boobs and your bush and everything else or what?
2: Definitely my boobs, yeah. They're not small to begin with. So
0: and then did you panic and you're trying to hit that screen and make it go away or what?
2: Oh, yeah. Well, because they're real tiny, first of all. So I, like, clicked on the picture to enlarge it to see, like, what is that? And I couldn't figure out what it was. So I hit the enlarge screen and I was like, oh, shoot. And I was, like, trying to click to the next picture real quick and, like, panicked. And you're, like, hitting every button. So everyone's, like, looking at you because you're doing something.
1: Oh, that's fantastic.
2: Yeah, it was quite entertaining.
0: Yeah, that's Sam. Thank you. I appreciate it. You have to be careful. Like sometimes I'll give my phone to my father-in-law. I'll be looking at a picture, and I'll be like, oh, look at this picture, or whatever. And then like it's a series of photos, and then he starts swiping through.
3: Oh yeah, what do you do? You start swiping.
0: I go, oh, hold on, you might be getting more than what you're bargaining for here.

0: Got to be careful of stuff like that. Tyler says, Snapchat is for cheaters and children. Why is Crystal trying to still be a child? And Jim says, why would Crystal text via Snapchat when there's just regular text messaging? What is the advantage?
1: That was how my boyfriend wanted to communicate in the beginning, was do you use Snapchat? Let's, you know, share that and let's start chatting there. And for us, since he lives an hour away, it's actually quite nice to be able to send videos and pictures back and forth that mm-hmm. way. And then if I do want to save anything, I can directly from there. But we do have our conversation on 24 hours. After that, it disappears. But that's what he used.
0: Why? See, that's sort of weird, I think. Why would you want your conversation to disappear?
1: They always disappear. It's something that's with Snapchat. Normally, okay. It disappears immediately. Once they view it, it can be gone right away.
0: But you're so sentimental. I would assume you'd want like a written record of your love story so that you could go back. Oh, look at our first message we ever sent.
1: Don't start giving me ideas.
0: I'm just saying, like, wouldn't you, like, I can go.
1: I do have I have screenshots of our first messages, which were actually through Facebook, because that's how we connected, was Facebook dating. And I do have that saved, yes, those very first few messages. But
0: I could go back. If I wanted to find the first text message ever sent between me and my wife, I could find it. If I wanted to find, I've never deleted a text message in my phone ever.
1: But you know what?
0: Let me see here. Let me go down. Let me see the... If I just scroll down all the way, oh my God, all these text messages. Jesus Christ, how many different threads do I have? Anybody who's ever texted you, it just keeps scrolling down and down and down and down and down.
2: Mine turned to where if I don't talk to them, I think in a year, it just
1: deletes it.
0: Oh, I don't. I have, here it is. The first text message that I have on my iPhone is from Sue McNamara, who used to work at CBS Radio, the sales, whatever, president or something like that. July 21st, 2009. Well, that's the last text message. Yeah. July 20th, 2009 is the oldest text message on my phone.
1: And I don't delete my text threads at all, but if I message him as an actual text message, it is important information that I don't want to disappear, that you need to know this right now and save this to be able to look back at it for some reason. We really rarely use text messaging.
0: Well, so I'm just surprised that you don't have because I could go back and I could read the whole anything. All right. Phil wants to know if Charlie has a folder of pictures on his phone of his dog.
3: No.
0: Okay.
3: I mean,
0: have one for your girlfriend, and so...
3: I don't have any folders. Okay.
0: I don't either.
1: But we also use Google Photos, and that'll pop it into a collection where you can just look up that person's face, and
3: I can just type
1: all
3: in,
1: those pictures will pop up.
3: I can type in my dog, and it'll have, how many images? 2,555 images of my dog. Let's see, Kristen.
0: Yeah, how many of your girlfriend do you have? So you have 25. I'll bet you have definitely more pictures of your dog than you do your girlfriend. Don't you think? The dog's only been with you for a few years compared to the girlfriend, 18 years.
3: Okay. 40 pictures of Kristen.
0: That can't be.
3: No
1: way.
3: 3,758.
0: Okay, but you've had her for 18.
3: Yeah.
0: You've had her for 18 years.
3: How many of Jeffrey?
0: And what about the dog? How many years have you had the dog?
3: Six.
0: Six. Oh,
3: about
0: really?
3: Six.
0: It's been that long?
3: Yeah. Got him COVID. Jeffrey, 1,000 photos of LaRocque.
0: What about a doozy?
3: Very grumpy. On the RV.
1: Oh, that's a good pick.
0: That's him on the RV.
3: That's the last photo I have.
0: On your RV.
3: Yeah.
1: It looks so happy. Vintage. It's so cool.
3: Doozy, let's see. I'm going to guess less.
2: I have 87,000
0: photos
2: in my library.
0: Oh my God.
3: Doozy, I only have 500.
2: That's not bad.
0: You have fewer than me of me in there. Any of me in there. Very few. How do I tell how many pictures
2: I have? I have 8,000 of my kids.
3: 400 pictures of you, Rover.
2: Oh, he's more of me. Oh, that's love. Yeah, 8,000 of Gianna.
0: How can I tell on the iPhone how many pictures I have?
2: Go to your library.
0: I'm in the library.
2: Rover. I only have 293 of Rover. You see where you go?
3: Google Photos updated recently. You can just type in, I can type in Doogee, and I can type in a place or something. I could be like Doogee in red. Uh-huh. And it'll just do a bunch of Doogees in red. Doogee in New York.
0: Do you have to set up that is Doogee, or does it just automatically
3: auto face detection? Yeah, no. Yeah, at one point, you just have to name the person and be like, this is Doogee.
0: Okay. You do have to name. So you have to tag them. Because I haven't done that with anybody. So if I search for Doogee, nothing shows up other than text in a photo that happens to say Doogee.
3: Yeah, you got to at least tag them one time. And then after that, it auto does it.
0: JD, you're on. By the way, when you're looking at photos, like I'm on my photo roll and sometimes you'll see like a little, you're like, oh my God, what's this nude photo? But it's actually just like, I've taken a picture of this one right here. I took a picture of the back of my head because I'm like, do I have a scratch on the back of my head?
3: Why did I take a picture of this huge penis?
0: Yeah, it looks like a penis if you're just looking at the thumbnail. JD, you're on Rover's Morning Glory. Good morning, JD.
4: Morning, Rover, COI.
0: Arbe, what's happening?
4: So, Crystal, have you shown Dustin, a.k.a. Skinny, the pee video you sold to the old man for lots of money?
0: Pee video.
1: It's so funny. because that's what you do. That's what you, when you take stuff and for other people, I go, hey, I'm going to share this with you because you want to see all of these things I did prior to our relationship.
0: She might have made her own pee video.
1: You don't make a new porn. You make a porn and then go, hey, I made this with my ex-girlfriend. You want to watch it? I don't think that most people would want to share those kinds of things with their new partner.
0: Yeah, probably not. Now, these Poisoned Wang says, I'll bet that your folder of your boyfriend, it's all wiener pictures, he predicts. Is that true?
1: My boyfriend was very against sending any kind of nude photos in the beginning. So I only have a handful of pictures. I've taken myself just because he was with me and I was like, ooh, let me take this. I'm going to take this video now.
0: She took video of his wiener.
1: Yeah, I have a couple.
0: Uh-huh. Angie says, do Crystal and Skinny say, I love you? Oh, of course.
2: He said it the first week.
0: Yeah, exactly. If you go back to that first text thread, the third message is, I love you. I love you more.
1: A couple months in, I definitely was very much in love with him and trying not to tell him when we were making out, but it was so passionate that it slipped out of my mouth. We probably tell each other we love each other at least 10 times a day, at least. We've already said it back and forth this morning and how I miss you, want to cuddle you.
2: Are you seeing him this weekend?
0: See, I don't know whether to be like happy for her or creeped out by that. Like,
3: it's bordering on creepy where it's uncomfortable now.
0: It's too much. I mean, Snitz, how often are you telling your wife, I love you? In a day?
5: Yeah. Every time we part, we say that.
0: Uh-huh. So in the morning?
5: Yeah.
0: Mm-hmm. Okay. But then when do you part after that?
5: I don't know, a couple times during the day too, maybe.
0: Okay, I'm running out to get some eggs. Love you. Okay.
5: Yeah, of course. Might be the last time.
1: Yeah, sometimes I just randomly say it, just because I'm thinking of him.
0: Wait a second, but you say it might be the last time, but...
5: At my age?
0: Yeah, but...
5: Slip?
0: No, I get it, you could slip, you get run over by a truck. But do you think like she's going to be like...
5: Gruesome.
0: He didn't say I love me the last time.
3: I don't think that guy really liked me.
5: Yeah.
0: He didn't love me. Come on, you've been married for 100 years.
5: No, but wouldn't that be nice last words? I love you. That's a nice last word.
6: Yeah, it's my wife's the same way. She says I love you every time, you know, I walk out the door, I go to work. If I have to call her, she needs me to, like I said, if I'm on my way home from work, she needs me to get her, you know, grab something from the store, like something to make dinner. She said the last thing she'll say to me is I love you and blow kisses through the phone and everything like that. So, yeah, so we say...
3: They are very lovey-dovey. It was surprising the first time I heard them on the phone and saw their texts. They're
0: lovey-dovey because it is so different from what you hear of just like...
3: Yes, it's just you don't expect it and then...
0: So 10 times a day, Snitz, like Crystal does?
5: I don't think 10 times a day. I don't see her. I mean, she works a lot, so... Couple times, a few times a day.
1: I think if we live together, it probably would be less. But since we don't live together, that is, he's on my mind a lot. I'm thinking about him.
0: You don't think it cheapens it when you say it 10 times a day, every day?
1: He does say, like, he'll tell me I'm beautiful a lot or those kinds of things. And he says that. I don't want to tell you too much because I don't want it to lose its effect or its meaning. But that is how he's feeling at that moment. So he wants to express it.
0: Kaylee says, my boyfriend and I tell each other we love each other all the time, 10 to 20 times a day, easily. There's nothing wrong with expressing your love for people. This world needs more of it, she says.
1: Sometimes I tell him words aren't even enough. I can't even tell you I love you enough for you to understand how much you mean to me.
0: Now we're this.
2: Something weird is going on because too much she's for me. Really trying to act like they're so in love.
0: Yeah, there's something.
2: Something's
0: I agree.
2: Weird.
0: She's entering the face. I'm telling you, she's the next Netflix documentary. And they're gonna. The whole thing is like is a radio host.
1: See
0: and
1: me
0: she
1: covered
0: starts,
1: in blood in a photo.
0: This like, guy may not even exist for all we know. She might have him locked up in the basement right now. Who knows? Something weird's happening. Something did change. Charlie, did you notice this? Something changed about 3 weeks ago.
3: It was when she said the name.
0: Yeah. What do you think's going on?
3: Something. I don't understand it. No, it's got obnoxious.
0: Something has changed.
3: Obnoxious.
0: What changed, Crystal?
1: Nothing.
0: No,
2: I don't believe you.
0: No, nobody's buying this. No. Something happened. Was there...
2: Something's going on.
0: Was there... There must have been some sort of change that occurred because there's been a complete, like, it was already obnoxious, but I guess it's we're off the charts obnoxious now.
1: Oh, trust me. My mom gets annoyed with me. She's like, all you do is talk about your boyfriend, boyfriend this, boyfriend that. And I go, I have no life. He is my life. I do nothing else but talk to him or hang out with him. That's it.
2: But don't you want to try to do something different? So, like, if something were to happen, you'd be okay?
0: You're one to talk, Doogie. Your whole life revolves around your daughter.
2: I do a lot of different things.
0: No, you don't.
2: I don't.
0: As long as it involves Gianna, you do.
2: Not true at all. That's not true at all.
3: Kind of is.
2: A little bit.
0: They stopped using condoms, someone says. Jessica says she's pregnant.
2: Are you pregnant?
1: We've never used condoms.
2: Uh-oh.
1: And I don't think we want kids.
2: You better figure that out.
0: You didn't answer the question. Are you pregnant?
1: Yeah. No, I have that. I have the Mirena in. It works very well.
0: Are you secretly engaged? Tack wants to know.
2: She would have said something.
1: Yeah. No.
0: Okay. She couldn't keep.
2: No. No. No. That's too major.
6: Okay. If Krista was engaged, she'd have this nice sized rock on her finger that's worth a couple of tens of thousands of dollars. Maybe
0: couple of tens of thousands of dollars.
6: Yeah. I mean, like, you know. Big old golf ball sized diamond engagement ring. Who knows?
0: Maybe that's the financial thing. He's got some goals he's set in life before they can move in together. Maybe that's what it is. He needs enough money for a ring, perhaps. Did you ever find out what those goals are, by the way?
1: No, I still haven't asked.
0: That's also weird. I'm not buying that. I can't move in with you until I reach my goals. Wouldn't the next question be, what are those goals? Fill me in.
1: He actually... not long ago. I mean, a few times he's told me, move in with me. And then I go, I mean, logistically, you know that that's difficult for me. So,
0: you know, it's possible that you could screen phone calls remotely. You know that you could actually do that? So she could actually work from Skinnyville. So we'd have Jeffrey LaRock in the fart box and Crystal in Skinnyville. All right, Doogie, wait a second. Are we ready for the shizzy over there?
2: I am.
0: Here
2: are you?
0: We go. Sorry, I got distracted.
2: That's
0: there.
2: Okay.
7: Hit the shizzy on Rover's Morning Glory.
2: An Illinois maintenance worker was trapped inside a 130-foot-tall gas station sign for almost 7 hours. There's a picture of it on RMG TV, and he got stuck in there. He was left stranded when his lift malfunctioned while he was carrying out work on the sign.
0: That's a big ass. That lift, whatever this thing is, that's way up there. And here's this dude. He's inside. I guess I never really saw how these things operate. So the sign, there's like a, it's like a little miniature building that you go into on the lighted sign. This is like at a, what'd you say, a truck stop or something?
2: Yeah.
0: It's big, like a huge petro. Highway sign.
2: Yeah. They said that no ladders or stairs built into the sign pole were present. So that obviously eliminated the possibility of rescue team personnel ascending to the victim's location. And rescuers found a specialized lift and brought it to the scene so that the worker could be brought to safety. So that's pretty crazy. That would suck being stuck there. All right, multiple people have been rescued after a seaplane carrying 11 people made an emergency landing yesterday off the coast of Washington. So that prompted a multi-agency search and rescue operation. All 11 people, a pilot and 10 passengers aboard, have been accounted for after the plane made an emergency landing and caught fire. And four people were taken to the hospital with serious injuries. And one of the four injured passengers was transported in critical condition, but they were all rescued. And the investigation as to what happened with that, why it went down. Another day, another grenade. Eagle Rock, California had to clear out some residents after a grenade-like explosive device was found in a backyard. A homeowner spotted the device and quickly called 911. Responders evacuated the neighborhood and the bomb squad disposed of the device. There's no word on how it got into the backyard, which is really weird that we were just talking about it. How busy is the bomb squad? We just talked about that.
0: Well, but that's one place in the country.
2: No, they're busy. Like,
0: the bomb squad here today probably doesn't have anything to do.
2: You never know.
0: Just saying.
2: Foreclosure filings across the country jumped 71% between 2020 and 2025. That's according to new data. Florida logged the most yearly filings per zip code, followed by New Jersey, Delaware, and Nevada. One rural Texas zip code northeast of Houston had the nation's highest total with 8,189 over a recent six-year period.
0: Yeah, that's... I just saw something in the news that... And I don't understand how all this stuff works. Interest rates and 30-year T-bills and this, that, and the other. But whatever, I saw that they're saying that mortgage rates are heading back up and are probably going to hit... They've been under 7%, but they're, it looks like they're on their way back up to 7%.
3: But houses are already way too expensive.
0: Yeah. And so I think these foreclosures are going to continue. And people just keep, I don't know what's going on. People keep spending money. I don't know where their money's coming from.
2: Credit cards.
6: You think it's also, we're also seeing an almost a repeat of the whole housing thing from like 2008. Or, you know, between 2006 and 2008.
0: There was a lot of that subprime. That was the subprime. Mortgages that caused a big problem. We have other issues going on right now. The AI bubble, it's got to be a bubble, by the way. Snitzer SpaceX stock going down.
2: Is it? Still going down?
5: I'm ruined.
0: Bitcoin, 0% return over the past 5 years. Zero. Anyway, so I don't know. I keep reading all this stuff, and I don't know what to make of it. Like, you have some people that are like, to me, I would say that this AI stuff, the bubble, it is an actual bubble, and I don't know how sustainable the stock market is and all that stuff. But you have some people that are like, no, this is so transformational. This is going to be this. This is going to be that. And then you have some doom, naysayers. Like, no, this stuff is all... Yes, AI has a purpose, but all this is a scam because these companies are going into trillions of dollars in debt in order to build out this infrastructure. They are never going to be able to monetize. They're never going to be able to crawl their way out of this incredible mountain of debt that they have created, trillions of dollars. And so I don't know what to believe.
5: Bitcoin's 100% in the last 5 years.
0: No, that's not true.
5: Yep, July 2021, it was 32,000.
3: Yeah, I'm looking at it right here, Rover. I don't know where you're
0: going. I just saw a story.
3: Yeah, well,
2: you're wrong.
0: 0%.
3: You're absolutely wrong. I got it right here, Snitch. You can put it up. It's up 87% past 5 years.
0: Let me look. Okay, hold on 1 second.
3: 34,000.
0: Bitcoin.
3: And now it's 64,000.
5: Oh, I'm just looking at the charts. I don't care about your stories.
3: You can read a story.
2: Charts.
3: You can read all the fairy tales you want.
0: Hold on, I'm reading this.
5: Read the actual data.
2: Data.
0: I just saw a story on this yesterday.
3: It's green.
5: What's green and white?
0: Here it is. Yahoo Finance.
5: Oh, that's how I get my
0: Bitcoin has returned 0% for 5 years. Bitcoin has officially hit a major landmark. It's 5-year anniversary of being at the exact same price level.
3: I just don't know what you mean.
5: I'm
3: looking at it.
0: Yeah. I'm not disputing what you guys are saying. But why would they say that then? Yeah, you're right. I'm looking 34,000 on July 4th, 2021 is at 34,000. Now it's at 64,000.
3: It did peak.
5: Yeah, like 120, whatever it was.
3: Well, I'm saying it peaked around that same time at 58.
0: No, in November 2021, it was at 64,000.
3: Oh,
0: and then July, we're at also 64,000. But again, yeah, yeah.
3: It goes up and down.
0: It does, yeah. That's a very, they should retract this article right away. Anyway, go on.
2: We're talking about the Tate brothers, yes. Andrew and Tristan Tate.
0: Yes.
2: And yesterday, the White House press secretary told reporters no when she was asked if the administration has plans to get involved in their extradition process. So they yeah, that are doesn't not matter. Just going saying,
0: to. No, doesn't mean no. That does not mean no. No doesn't mean no. No just means that's what we're telling you right now. So anyway, go on.
2: The White House Correspondents Association is holding a redo of its annual press dinner. This is going to happen tonight. This is nearly 3 months after the original event was cut short when a gunman breached security. Remember, there was an assassination attempt against the president. So at the time, Trump did vow to reschedule it, and the dinner begins 8 p.m. tonight Eastern. A live stream of the event and red carpet will begin at 6 p.m. Eastern. And finally, who popped up at Comic-Con San Diego yesterday?
3: We have video.
2: See if you can see full costume.
3: Guess who it is.
0: Okay, let's see. Who.
2: To promote an upcoming movie.
8: And
0: I can't tell what the hell's going on or who this is.
2: Just look. Describe what you see.
8: That is my first kind act of the day. My question. Have you all no lives?
2: Have you no
8: responsibility?
2: Lives?
0: I can't understand what he's saying. What is this?
2: It's Johnny Depp.
0: Oh. Does anyone know that's Johnny Depp there?
2: I don't know if they announced
3: it or not.
5: Yeah, they announced the movie.
2: I'm saying
3: before he walked out. I don't know if they announced Johnny Depp is coming out as Ebenezer Scrooge.
5: That, no.
2: No, this was a surprise.
0: Ebenezer Scrooge.
2: Yeah.
8: Every single one of you with
2: Ebenezer hits theaters November 13th.
8: I would like to present each and every one of you with this candy. Have at it.
2: He looks great.
0: All right.
2: There we go.
0: Ebenezer That's Scrooge.
2: The shizzy. Oh, and Chris Brown pleads guilty.
0: Pleads guilty to what?
2: I'm telling you. Remember there was a story that he was in a nightclub in London and he got into a fight and punched someone?
0: Yeah.
2: So he has pled guilty today to an altercation in a nightclub in London in a fight that injured a music producer. So he made the change of plea during a hearing and he had previously denied more serious charges over what prosecutors called a vicious attack back in 2023. So, there you go. That's the shizzy on Rover's Morning Glory.
9: 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Just kidding.

0: right. So in November, Bitcoin might have been the same. We'll see what happens in November where Bitcoin is. SpaceX, though, Snitch, it's down 2% today, $115 a share. You bought in at 135. You sweating yet?
1: No.
0: No? Okay.
2: It'll shoot up once they do something cool.
0: I think they're supposed to launch a rocket tonight, I think. One once of the they starships. Do something,
2: like, what is the next Mars thing they're supposed to
0: do? Oh, I don't know.
2: Or the moon thing they're supposed to do? Is SpaceX involved in that?
1: Yeah.
0: Tesla stock was down because they had a call, earnings call yesterday, and then all the stuff, they were supposed to have their robo-taxis covering 80% of the United States by the end of the year.
2: Not just a city, 80% of the United States.
0: Yeah, well, you know, it doesn't
2: 80%
0: seem like
2: is quite a number, because that's the middle of, like, nowhere, Texas, mm-hmm. Oklahoma, mm-hmm. just everywhere.
0: Also, let's see, what else? The semi-truck that was supposed to be out, like, 5 years ago, and then was supposed to be manufactured earlier this year. That will be by the end of the year now, not the beginning of the year, which is already, you know, we're halfway through the year. What else did they... and that robot? Remember how the robot was going to be mass-produced? That was going to be... I think he was going to make... I think by... was it 2030? 10 billion robots were going to be produced? Something like that, whatever it is. That robot, that's not going to be like coming out for a while, like a long while.
1: That's why I'm so glad that if I ever owned a very large company, I would not go on the stock market just for that reason. I don't need to be dealing with the hassle of earnings calls, shareholders meetings, or any of that crap.
0: Well, that's what they've said. Like, Elon Musk is usually so full of bravado and is always over-promising and under-delivering. But then on the call yesterday, it was the first time he's like, yeah, that robot's going to be really hard to make. Like, I don't know. And, oh, those robo-taxis? Well, yeah, we got a lot of work to do with those, too.
3: Yeah.
0: So you're not worried about the SpaceX stock?
1: No, you never invest more than you could lose.
2: I don't think it's going to crash to, like, $1 or anything, so...
0: No, I don't think it's going to. But they're going to... Aren't all those people that got their SpaceX stock... The investors and some employees
2: can sell after
0: all those become free next month.
2: Oh, it's just three. They only had 3 months.
0: Yeah. I think you got a lot of shares. Because
2: everybody's like, the janitor just became a millionaire. That guy's cashing out
0: real fast.
2: The second he can. There's no chance he wouldn't. You'd be like, all right, this is it.
0: But I don't see like I saw their stock went down after they had to delay their Starship launch like a week ago or something because there was some fuel engine problem. And then it's supposed to launch. It was supposed to launch last night with the weather, and then it's supposed to launch tonight. So we'll see. But like to me, I don't think the company, I wouldn't be so concerned. Like, okay, so they didn't launch something because there was an issue. We're going to launch it in 2 weeks. Like, why would the stock go down because of that? Like, to me, that's actually, if anything, the stock should go up because you go, okay, they caught that problem before they launched it. And the thing didn't blow up like so many of them already have blown up. So that's a good thing.
2: I think it'll go up the next, I don't know if they're involved in the next moon thing or if they're going to go around the moon again or whatever. I know there's plans. I don't remember what they are, but aren't they designing the moon?
0: But what does that do for us? How does that make them any money?
2: It makes money by that was a huge thing when those guys were going around the moon. That's on the news 24/7 and they'll be mentioning SpaceX over and over again. So people will go, oh, I should buy some stock to that. That's pretty good. They'll shoot up. I would be concerned once Trump's out, if the next administration isn't as friendly with Elon, you know, those contracts might go down.
0: Mm. Well, I mean, even with the contracts, I mean, they've got to make a lot of money to justify that.
1: The thing with Artemis, Charlie brought up, that the next plan now is to test compatibility between the Artemis spacecraft and the lander. So that's the thing. So
2: who's making the lander?
1: There's like three or four. There's like, I know there's at least two companies I know that are making a lander. I don't know them offhand, but I'm saying, what do you want to do is you want to test which one's more, you know, better compatible for landing on the moon. Because I remember in the Apollo program, Grumman Aircraft built the lander. Uh-huh. North American uh-huh. Aviation built the command module. So this is what they got to do now. This is the next phase of test docking and rendezvous procedures, you know, in Earth orbit. And then hopefully they can test it around the moon before they can. I think they're looking at Artemis 4 to land on the moon.
0: Darnell is not a big Crystal fan, and he doesn't seem to be a fan of me either. Why do you guys gaslight Crystal so much? Clearly, Rover, you haven't had many hot hookups if you think Crystal is such a smoke show. She's a basic five. Jeez. Not great.
3: What does this guy look like?
0: Well, how am I gaslighting anybody? What is it? What was I doing that was gaslighting Crystal? You'd have to really...
3: Aren't looks subjective as well? Sure. So might be hot to one person, but not to another.
0: That's true.
3: Okay. I'm not somebody's cup of tea. I hope that you find a 10 in your life.
0: No, that is true. I mean, there are plenty of women I think are attractive, and other people are like, oh, it's not good looking, but it's just...
2: And you think Sydney Sweeney's gross.
0: Yeah. I don't think she's attractive one bit. Nice body, but everything else, she looks like a... fetal alcohol syndrome baby or Down syndrome kid or whatever. Like, she's not, I don't know what the hell people are seeing in her at all. No offense if you do find her to be very hot. Like, okay, just saying. There are chicks that I think are hot. I think the Emily in Paris chick is hot. And a lot of people, oh, she's disgusting. What could you do? I've got to take a break. Jennifer, you're on Rover's Morning Glory. Good morning, Jennifer.
4: Good morning, Rover. Good morning, crew.
0: Hi, what's happening?
4: I have some information for you about stocks and such.
0: Okay, let me hear. What do you got? Get everyone, load up your Charles Schwab snitzer. We're ready to go here.
2: Let's go.
0: Yep, here we go. I'm ready to make some trades. A little day trader over here.
2: Jennifer.
0: Yeah, what do we got?
4: Okay. I was listening to Vin Measles. You know who he is?
3: Vin Diesel?
2: Of course.
4: Ben something. Mysalis or something. I don't know what his last name is.
0: Okay, all right. Good enough.
4: He's an attorney.
0: Uh-huh.
4: And now him and his brothers do this podcast, right?
0: Uh-huh.
4: Well, one of the fellas that is in his group of gentlemen, he is a financial fella.
0: Mm-hmm.
4: And this guy says that all of the tech people that are into AI are dumping all their stocks.
0: Mm-hmm.
4: And a lot of Bitcoin people are going to lose their shirt because all of that's coming to a head too.
0: Mm.
4: So you guys,
0: good enough info for me. I'm selling everything right now.
3: Vin Diesel says that I'm in. We got this.
0: Last week I did sell a lot of stuff, and there was
3: Yeah,
0: I did. As a matter of fact,
3: because why? What's going on? You need money?
0: I'm just not real confident about this. No. I still.
3: You want to borrow?
0: I didn't
3: some
0: take
3: money?
0: Anything. I moved stuff. It's like in all my retirement accounts and stuff. I moved some things around.
3: Conservative.
0: Yeah, it's a more conservative approach. I did. But who knows? Don't listen to me. I always lose out on everything. You should just do the opposite of what I do. I always miss out on everything. Hugh Janus says, what makes Crystal super hot is her attitude and personality. Screw that guy, he says. So... there is a ringing endorsement from Hugh Janus.
3: Thanks.
0: In other words, what he's saying is, you're not too good looking, but your attitude and personality are
3: it gives
0: hot.
3: Me another, point, another
0: your
3: point
0: face?
3: Up. Yeah.
0: Yeah.
3: God.
0: just relaying what Hugh Janus said. We'll be right back. Hang on.
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0: you're not as f***ed up as us, are you? 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
1: All right, we're going to wrap everything up, give some stuff away here in just a second. Here is a text message from Charlotte. Jeffrey, could you rate Charlotte on a scale? We were talking about hot chicks here. Could you rate Charlotte on a scale of 1 to 10? You see her photo?
2: I have to give her a 4.
1: Four.
2: Kind of sure? Like, she has that face like Betty Davis. A very young Betty Davis.
1: All right.
2: The famous Hollywood actress.
1: What do you give her, Doogie?
3: In this picture?
1: Charlie, what do you give this?
4: 10.
3: 2.
1: Oh, yeah.
3: I know. In a different picture? Yeah.
4: So you found one bad picture?
1: That's Sydney Sweeney.
4: Yeah, right, you found a bad picture of Sydney Sweeney. There's bad pictures of anybody.
5: Is that her in a movie? From a movie?
3: Of course it is.
1: I don't know, but here's
3: is.
1: Some other pictures of her. I'm telling you, she's not a hot chick.
4: She's not wearing makeup.
1: Body's hot. Yeah, the makeup. They can make anybody look good with enough makeup and the right
4: Most
1: angle.
4: Most people you
1: right
4: see that you think are hot have a ton of makeup on.
3: Yeah.
4: Whether you think they don't or not. Oh, it may make it look natural.
1: No, I think some chicks are naturally hot.
4: You don't see many women without makeup that you think are hot. It's almost 0%.
1: I'm sure there. I see almost chicks zero. Walking down the street. I go, that chick's pretty hot.
4: She has makeup on.
1: Yeah, but they don't have professional makeup. Movie stars have professional stylists and makeup artists and stuff like that.
4: People always
1: they
4: say
1: can
4: they
1: do a wonder with
4: people
1: you.
4: Always say, oh, I want a girl that doesn't wear a lot of makeup. They don't realize the girl that doesn't look like she has a bunch of makeup on has a ton of makeup on. She's just doing it in a different way
3: than
4: it's ridiculous looking or like a drag queen or something that's extreme. She's doing it very mute, but there's a bunch on there.
1: You don't think that there are any naturally beautiful women?
4: I think there are, but they don't.
3: Besides me?
4: I'm saying that most people that you think aren't wearing makeup, you're like, that chick just
1: I
4: naturally
1: didn't say anybody's not wearing makeup. I'm just saying they're...
4: Well, it's a strange thing to pull up, look up gross pictures of somebody.
1: Somebody sent me that picture of Sydney Sweeney. I put it up there.
2: Once again, you and Jeffrey agree.
1: Yep, a 4. That's what I would give it. Body, you know, much higher, so maybe it all evens out, I suppose. Let's see here. Speaking of hot chicks, Doogie's going to be out tomorrow.
3: I am going to be out with the radio station, not with the donuts. I've had a few people say, I'm going to come visit your donuts at the Museum of Illusions. No, it's just me with WMMS.
1: Nobody cares about you. They just want your donuts.
3: I know. I was a little disappointed. I'm going to be doing an event with the radio station tomorrow morning, 10 a.m. until noon, Museum of Illusions, downtown Cleveland, 186 Euclid Avenue.
1: All right, that's right down the street from
3: Correct.
1: Here. That's
2: I took my daughter there once.
3: Really?
2: I had a really good time. You know, it was. I mean, she took some pretty interesting. She took a picture of me. One of the exhibits they have is like, you know, you take a picture of yourself and it's like your head's on. It's like it's just your head on a table.
3: Oh, really?
2: Yeah, I mean, or that or hanging off a building or something like
1: Where's
2: that.
1: Where's your head on a table? Do we have that picture? Did you ever send that to us?
2: I never sent it to you guys. I have to go
1: send
2: through my phone.
1: Send it to Snitzer.
4: No, we definitely showed it because he took, to go in there, you have to stand in a very certain area to take pictures to make the illusion work.
1: And he was in the wrong spot.
4: And if you're in the wrong space, you could just see a guy's like feet like hiding behind, like in his head, and it just doesn't look right. I swear we put up a bunch of pictures of him doing
1: it. I don't think I've ever seen that.
4: Did we, Snitz?
3: I don't.
4: You don't remember him?
2: I do remember him.
4: Yeah, I don't know if we have him saved, but I remember definitely looking at
3: Jeffrey,
4: him.
3: Jeffrey, if you want to come tomorrow, I'll get you in. If you want to come, if you want to bring your kid.
1: Bring your daughter.
3: Yeah.
1: And your son. Yeah. Why not?
2: I got to see what the wife has on the agenda.
3: Okay.
1: All right, so that's tomorrow, Doogie.
3: Ten to
1: noon.
3: Yeah.
1: Museum of Illusions.
3: Yeah, I'm excited.
2: Oh, I got him.
1: You want to see Jeffrey?
3: Yeah, I'm excited.
1: Okay, here we go.
3: Show us.
1: Oh, wow.
3: That is so neat.
1: On a table.
2: I think my daughter took that picture.
3: Oh, my gosh.
1: Nice.
2: That for some reason?
3: Oh, wow.
1: What is going on here?
3: He's
1: you
3: upside down?
1: All right.
3: Didn't you get dizzy?
4: Yeah, I would have barfed.
3: Oh, that's neat.
1: This one I don't think is... That's not right.
3: That's fun.
1: That one is
5: No, that's good. How big it is.
3: Mm-hmm. I love it.
2: Neat. All right, yeah, you're gonna have fun.
1: This one a little bit off as well. But, you know, close enough.
2: Of the building.
1: Close about? Enough. Let's see. 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We will see you over there for the Friday leftovers where we play a bunch of videos, get the stuff we didn't get to during the week. We all stick around on the Friday leftovers. We'll see you over there in about 5 or 10 minutes. If you're not joining us on RMG Plus, we'll talk to you live Monday morning. Have a great day and a great weekend. It's Rover's Morning Glory.
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1: Have you ever watched the cameras that show Jackie and Shadow, these bald eagles who are near Big Bear Lake in California? These awesome bald eagles. Well, Jackie, one half of that famous pair, hadn't been seen in the nest for a while, and so people were worried. But she was found flightless and she was being attacked by a pair of young bald eagles. So a team went in and grabbed her, the Ojai Raptor Center, and they have received more than 8,400 donations just as of a couple of days ago. A lot of the donors have given between $25 and $100. And this pair of bald eagles, they've been bonded since 2018. They're often seen together. And there's a live stream of their nest, which is super cool. By the way, she is going to be fine.
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1: Little M&M for your Friday. What's up, Vitaly? 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
1: So this is a song that kind of talks about the struggle of all of the information that is out there and what we have to kind of figure out what it is that we want to believe. There's so much propaganda. There's so much misinformation. It's called Who Will You Follow? It's New Evanescence.

0: 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Ooh, sounds like you're in the right place. 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
1: All right, it's official. The Days of Thunder sequel is happening. We don't know many details about it. Here are the only details we know about the sequel to that Tom Cruise film from back in the day. We know it's happening. It has been greenlit. We know that Tom Cruise is going to be one of the producers, along with Jerry Bruckheimer. And Tom Cruise is going to reprise his role as NASCAR driver Cole Trickle. Now, we don't know if anybody else from that original movie is going to be back, Nicole Kidman or Cary Elwes or Randy Quaid, but we do know it is happening.
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your home for Rover's Morning Glory, Rock 95.5. So Evanescence says, the song isn't about dying and what happens to you after you actually die. This is about making a huge change in your life and then what happens after that. Like it's your next life. Hence, afterlife.

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1: Willy Wonka and the Chocolate Factory is going to be in theaters next month for the film's 55th anniversary. It was released back in 1971. And actually, and a lot of you don't remember that because you weren't old enough to. I wasn't either. But it was a flop when it actually first came out. And then it became a cult hit. And then it became huge. So it'll be out

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0: 95.5, Williamsport's Rock Station. Well, the Family Guy spinoff Stewie has a voice cast set. Of course, Seth MacFarlane is going to voice Stewie, as he always has. But Kenan Thompson is going to voice a character, Vanessa Bayer, Melissa O'Neill, Mike Henry, Aaron Lee, Jessica Lowe. Now, the plot line is for this Family Guy spinoff is that after getting the boot from his old preschool, Stewie is forced to enroll in a new one that's not what you would call top of the line. The show has already been inked for 2 seasons so far on Fox, and it will stream the next day on Hulu as well.
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1: Shinedown's bassist Eric Bass announced recently he's not going to wrap up Shinedown's Dance Kid Dance Act 2 tour. He's taking some time to rest mentally. Good for him. Here's Zeppelin.
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0: The song particularly reminds me of being a teenager. It's called Don't Want to Go Home Tonight. And it's not even necessarily focusing on having a bad home life. It's really more about, you know, when you're out amongst your friends, people you feel like understand you more than anybody else in your life. And you'd rather be with them than anywhere else. It's new 3 Days Grace.

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1: Well, back to school messaging started right after 4th of July. And I mean, I think the 5th of July is when I started seeing back to school messaging. Well, there's a week left in July. I think August starts a week from tomorrow. Get ready for the pumpkin spice.

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far away. William Sports, Rock Station, Rock 95.5. Saw a lot of really great Ozzy Osbourne tributes this week, as this week was the first anniversary of his death, and they are working on a biopic. Apparently there is a script. They'd said initially they wanted to start shooting sometime this summer, but they haven't yet, as far as I know.

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1: On August 4th, 1962, Marilyn Monroe died. 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The third way. 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
1: Another shot to grab $1,000. Heads up. All day long, keywords to grab cash. And yes, we are going to do it next week as well. Your next shot at a grand coming up in a minute.

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0: I would like to point out that the first preseason game of the season for the NFL is 2 weeks from yesterday. That's right. A lot of teams have reported to training camp already this week. Everybody else has to have reported by the end of next week. And yeah, the Hall of Fame game is 2 weeks from yesterday. Everybody else will essentially play their first preseason games in 3 weeks. The countdown is on to the NFL.
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1: The final race in the NASCAR In-Season Challenge is happening this weekend. Indianapolis Motor Speedway, the Brickyard 400, 2 o'clock Sunday Eastern. Joey Logano obviously hoping to capitalize on his big

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1: Avanda Sisters out of Monterey, Mexico. They're called The Warning.
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1: 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This is a song called Kerosene. It's new music on your Friday.

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1: Heads up, another opportunity for you to snag some cash. Keep your ears peeled for these keywords. You got a few more before you launch into your weekend. Your next one coming up top of

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Disturbed, getting ready for a couple of days. They'll be at Hard Rock Live in South Florida for a quick show before everybody goes kind of back on hiatus break again. But it's not too bad for them. David Draymond's lived in Fort Lauderdale forever. Dan Donegan splits his time now between Chicago and Siesta Key, Florida. So it's like, hey, let's go make some beer money. Yeah, that sounds like a plan. So I will not break.

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Billy Corrigan with a great guest on his newest podcast, Matt Pinfield. Yeah, from the MTV days. Matt has been through hell the last 2 years. He had almost a life-taking stroke. And now he's back and he's better than ever. 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
1: On August 4th, 1962, Marilyn Monroe died. 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

Rock 95.5, Williamsport's rock station. I'm excited to see what Pearl Jam's got up their sleeve. New drummer. They'll play Ohana Fest, Eddie's big shindig that he does in the San Diego area coming up around the corner. It's 30 Seconds to Mars. Final couple hours of the workday Friday.

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1: What's the dumb of the day on this Friday? I got to be honest. I don't know what it is with people on planet Earth today, but Yellowstone's thermal features are dangerously deadly. Hot, boiling, scalding water. You never want to touch your skin. And multiple people continuously being spotted walking on the thermal pads, which if they are to collapse, you fall right into boiling water and you die. That's it. You're done. See ya. Bye. And there's signs everywhere and people just keep doing it. 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I'm like, oh, good. Because there's nothing I love more than a video to go with what the dumb of the day story is when you fall in.

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1: Sustained 25 years, man, that they've been banging around with some of their biggest hits, and they're enjoying this tour. Cedars in tow with them. It's going to keep rolling for the next couple of months anyway. Led Zeppelin, killer classic on a final hour of the workday Friday.

95.5. So happy for my boys in Five Finger Death Punch. 18th number one rock hit for them. They're following closely behind 3 Days Grace. This one, Eye of the Storm. Oh, Father!

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Your home for Rover's Morning Glory, Rock 95.5. Watching to see where the remnants of Bertha go, how long they're going to hang around Texas. Is it going to cause more flash flooding? Are we going to get some of this rain to go up and hit parts of Colorado and Utah and the places that need it most? It's just somewhere I have to watch over the next couple of days. But, I mean, it's better than like a Cat 5 hurricane going, hey, how y'all doing? No, take a little bit of rain. I'm good with it. Thank you very much. I think everybody would concur on that one. Less chaos, the better, to a point. It's rain.

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0: Rock 95.5, Williamsport's Rock Station. Last $1,000 keyword of the day in play this hour, Big Rig. Now remember, the thing is, we're not done yet. We still have multiple weeks to go. This is going to go every week all the way through Friday, August the 7th. So it takes it up pretty much like to back to school time for a lot of kids. Not everybody, but a lot. And a summer vacation's ending. This money can help you do the things you need to do. Find a little relief. Find a little stress. You just got to be listening starting again Monday morning, 9 a.m. hour for that first keyword that goes to our website.
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Read an interview yesterday with Lars where he was talking about prepping for their Sphere residency. And he's like, dude, this is overwhelming as blank and really tough. Because remember, they're doing the whole 4D experience, not just the sound and the video. There's going to be physical things happening to you as well. This is going to be crazy. I cannot wait. It's 21 Pilots.

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1: Gavin Rossdale and company getting ready to join Shinedown for their big festival coming up a little bit later this year. In between, Gavin working on writing new music for the next album, which could be ready as early as next year, which would make it 2 years since their last, which was last summer in July. He's never stopping, I'm telling you. Puddle of Mud's blurry here with the Big Rig.

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1: What's the dumb of the day on this Friday? I got to be honest. I don't know what it is with people on planet Earth today, but Yellowstone's thermal features are dangerously deadly. Hot, boiling, scalding water. You never want to touch your skin. And multiple people continuously being spotted walking on the thermal pads, which if they are to collapse, you fall right into boiling water and you die. That's it. You're done. See ya. Bye. And there's signs everywhere and people just keep doing it. And they're like videotaping themselves on social media. I'm like, oh, good. Because there's nothing I love more than a video to go with what the dub of the day stories. When you fall in and we go, yeah, right there. Natural selection. Darwinism. What do you want to call it? I mean, it's like no one has any regard for their own personal safety anymore. And God forbid they do get hurt. Then they find a lawyer to sue everyone else because of their own stupidity. Well, you should have done more to stop me. You should have had nets around those thermal pads so I couldn't have gotten in there. No, you should learn how to read and comprehend.
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falling away from me. 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
1: Pretty wild. A lot of people do not know this. Ben Burnley's younger son is on this new album. In fact, he's on a lot of it. And he has been made an official member of the band, which would technically make them a generational band now.
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2: On August 4th, 1962, Marilyn Monroe died. Then the rumors started, and she died again. And now, we're going to set the record straight and learn about the way Marilyn Monroe actually died. The third way. I'm Jake Brennan, and on my podcast, Hollywoodland, I revisit some of the biggest stories from Hollywood history, separating the myths people want to believe from the reality underneath them. 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
3: 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And when I want to watch games on the go, I just unfold it for double the screen size. I can rage bait Dave about his team and track my fantasy squad's wins all at the same time, too. And now it's time for a victory lap.
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Lenny Kravitz talking about working out in leather pants again recently, asked why he does it. He's like, well, because I always travel in my stage clothes, so it's easy to pop into the gym, get some reps in, and if my pants start feeling too tight, I know I'm getting fat. That's literally his whole thing. I can tell you something, those leather pants, when they get hot and sweaty, oh, dear Lord. You need a spatula to get out of those things. That is

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0: It's Stacey with you. Hello, hello. You made it to Friday evening. Now, Smashing Pumpkins are doing that big melancholy tour. It's the Rats in the Cage tour. Excellent. Melancholy, turned 30 this year, and Gish even has an anniversary. So we'll see what the set list ends up looking like. I know they're going to lean heavily on melancholy, probably very vaudevillian.
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1: 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Evanescence touring with Spirit Box right about now. 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
1: Thanks for hanging out. The Sunshine Protection Act. Hey, man, if it becomes law, winter mornings would be darker. But, you know, it's either you have darkness in the morning or you have darkness at nighttime. It's dark time, winter. So that passed in the House, and it's on to the Senate. We'll see.